through us. For many of us living away from our ancestral homelands, storytelling can also become one of the ways those places and connections remain present. It can be a way of remembering what we lost or making sense of where we are now, and of resisting the idea that distance, displacement, or the talons of colonization can sever our relationships to culture and place. The First Nations people of this land, through their continued resistance, made it possible for so many of us with our different histories and cultures to meet and share. And we're grateful to be able to gather here on the land of the Gadigal peoples and contribute in our way to this continuing ecology of storytelling and listening, whilst recognizing that we do so on country with its own deep histories, sovereignty, and ways of knowing. We honor the land that holds us, the people who have cared for it for over 65,000 years, and the many stories and ways of knowing that continue to shape this place. We carry this in all the work we do and into the conversation today. And that conversation takes us across oceans to another continent, where the question of who gets to tell stories and whose gaze those stories are viewed through is also deeply bound with histories of colonialism, sovereignty, and cultural erasure. For much of Africa's modern history, the power to represent the continent and its communities has rested elsewhere. Colonialism extends far beyond forcibly taking land, labor, and resources. It produces systems of control so deep that the very idea of representing a colonized peoples and determining which of their narratives are understood as valuable is, or potentially was, no longer in the hands of those very communities. In 2009, Nigerian author Chimamanda Ngozi Adichie spoke about the danger of a single story, the way one repeated narrative can reduce people or places to a single idea. And those narratives have been repeated and circulated beyond the continent so much that I can preemptively answer questions about my homeland before people even ask them. And perhaps some truth does lie in these narrow sets of stories of poverty, conflict, and crisis. But how could they possibly contain the enormity and diversity of the lives of African people? So as Chinua Achebe puts it, we need a balance of stories. So the question we're asking today is not whether African people can now see themselves represented in stories. The more fundamental question is, who holds the power to produce and circulate those stories? And what happens to those stories when people have the means to tell them for themselves? Today I'm speaking with Safia Amadou, co-founder and co-director of Africa Film Festival Australia, and many other endeavors curating cultural exchange and storytelling across Niger, Senegal, Côte d'Ivoire, here in so-called Australia, and beyond. We met in the week prior to this year's Africa Film Festival Australia, which took place from September 3rd to 6th. So by the time you're hearing this, the festival has already taken place. But what we spoke about extends well beyond the festival itself. We spoke about the importance of African and African diasporic filmmakers having agency over their own narratives, the languages, aesthetics, and ways of seeing that become possible when stories are not shaped for an external gaze, the diversity of African experiences and the growing audiences that exist for these stories here in so-called Australia, and about what it means to create spaces where people can encounter their own histories and one another. So in the same way that we've been thinking about how storytelling and art making here on Gadigal country is a practice of resistance and preservation, this conversation asks what it means for African filmmakers and communities to create that space for themselves, and the reclamation of the ability to decide not only what stories are told,
but how they are told and who they're told for.

0: Safia, lovely to meet you.
1: I'm so excited to be here, Tristan.
0: I'm excited to talk to you, very excited. I was hoping maybe you could begin just by introducing yourself to the listeners and telling us a bit about Africa Film Festival Australia, how it began and why it was important founding it for you.
1: Yeah, so my name is Safia. I am one of the co-director of the African Film Festival. We've been running the festival for the last 3 years. Mm. And the idea began, Mambi and myself, who are co-director, wanting to have our voice here, recognized here, our story being told by us. Mm. And we wanted to be showcasing stories that doesn't often have a space to be told. Mm. And we wanted to be able to celebrate them, and we wanted to get up that box where the narrative is like, oh, poor African. Yeah. You know, we wanted to tell universal stories, so stories about romance, story about resistance. For example, one of the opening night film that we have this year at the Opera House on next Thursday, it is about apartheid and individual stories about the Laundry family. Mm. What does that mean to us? What resistance in a different shape or form can look like? Yes, and how can we also heal? The whole perspective and doing this festival is about celebrating all the 50 countries in Africa, coming together and learn something.
0: Amazing, yeah. Yeah, you mentioned the opening night, Laundry Ushlandululo, which I'm very excited
1: Tristan,
0: for.
1: I am not going to repeat that. It's going to be very tricky for me to say. I'm sorry. It is such a beautiful language. I was there last year. I absolutely enjoy my time.
0: Yeah.
1: I would love to learn Zulu.
0: Well, that's amazing. Obviously, I think, you know, as you mentioned, as Africans, we've seen like countless stories about or including our communities and our people and how we're portrayed through someone else's lens and perspective. And it really does showcase at times kind of a lack of agency in our own narratives, which I think, you know, sometimes I think we're so past that representation simply meaning seeing yourself on screen.
1: Mm-hmm.
0: So I guess in regards to founding Africa Film Festival Australia and your other personal endeavors, including being a producer, can you perhaps speak to the importance of, or for African and African diaspora filmmakers to shape how their own stories are seen and understood?
1: Yeah. So one thing that we did the first year is trying to find African Australian films to be able to showcase it and be part of the film festival. And that was a hard job. And we're like, how can we do this? And then after the first year, we did a survey, just trying to understand what are the challenges they are facing. And then we realized that the lack of networking is one of the big thing.
0: Okay.
1: And lack of support. Mm. Some of them, they don't even know where to go and find the right funding support to help develop their project. So from that initiative, we decided to have last year an industry networking events where we brought great filmmakers. At that time, we had Pasafawo from Kalo Uji, who has his first African films, Australian, being at the Melbourne International Film Festival. He came, and then Ratti, couple filmmakers. On top of that, we had somebody from SBS Commissioner give us a perspective of what story we can tell and of how we can get commissioned and all of that. It was more like bringing all of those filmmakers all together, trying to find solutions, propose ideas, and then slowly trying to create that networking space for our African filmmakers. So that's our aim. Eventually, the film festival is a platform for the African Australian filmmakers, and we wanted to be there here representing them and helping them as much as possible. So this year, what we are putting in place is the Art of Storytelling, which is going to be part of this year's film festival on Friday, the 4th of September at the Opera House, I believe at 2 o'clock.
0: Yeah.
1: And it will be what makes a story great? What's compelling to be made and produced? So we're inviting everybody, even the beginners, to come. It's going to be a fun conversation.
0: Yeah,
1: I'm so excited about that because some of the speakers are from our community and they're doing super well. And just understanding their journey into the film industry, how they manage to get where they are at, what the challenging they face is, what is the structure that are in place that is limiting us to, you know, to be able to produce our own stories. So it will be really good, more conversational. So even your beginners or already advanced, it's just creating a space to talk and find solution for all of us.
0: Oh, beautiful. That kind of makes me think of, I was reading up about FESPACO.
1: Yes, in Burkina Faso.
0: Yeah, in Ouagadougou, Burkina Faso, for the audience, it's like the largest film festival in Africa, biannually. And, you know, it's not just the festival. It has kind of infrastructure around African cinema. It sounds like that's something that we're...
1: That's what we've blended.

0: I think also when you were talking about this kind of connection with SBS about the production, I was thinking about the quote, I'm sure you're familiar with it, from Senegalese author and director Ousmane Sembène, who's widely considered, you know, the father of African cinema.
1: Yeah.
0: And I guess the reason why I was thinking about it is just because in that quote, he's asked if his films are understood in Europe.
1: Yeah.
0: And his response is, in summary, let's be very clear, Europe is not my center.
1: Yeah.
0: It is on the outskirts.
1: Yeah.
0: Africa is my center. Why should I be a sunflower and turn towards the sun when I myself am the sun?
1: Absolutely.
0: And in the context of that quote, he's more so, I guess, talking about language. But I was thinking, you know, in that context, from your perspective, do you think African filmmakers today are still kind of expected to orient themselves towards Western audiences or funding structures that kind of have built control around narratives that are produced or even Western ideas or what a like an important African story looks like?
1: No, not anymore. I think that is limiting ourselves into boxes and then how other people can see us. I think it's important to be authentic and original as much as possible. And we love that. We love films that we're watching normally for the films festival have that originality in them and story that we never heard of. The more important things for Mambi and myself when we're watching those films is that we are learning as Pan-Africans, and that the ideology that Mambi and I, we are shaping is that we as African, we need to learn how to embrace our cultures, our languages, our stories. As much as there is 54 countries, there is 1,000 languages. Each of them has their own authenticity, their story, the way that they think. And I think that needs to come up front. People need to know them. It's so important that we

0: And I'm sure that one of the reason why it's doing so well.
1: This is the sound of Race Matters. I'm Tristan Cornelison, and you're hearing us on FBI Radio, Koori Radio, and across the Community Radio Network. Today, I'm in conversation with Safia Amadou, co-founder and co-director of Africa Film Festival Australia. If you're just joining us, we're having a conversation about the importance of storytelling and creating space for people to tell their own stories. We've had some beautiful discussions about the inception of the festival, and more recently going against the expectation for African filmmakers to orient themselves towards Western audiences or funding structures. Following on from this idea, I wanted to hear Safia's thoughts about the role language takes in reclaiming narratives, and potentially how a story's narrative can be altered if a filmmaker decides to produce a story in their traditional African language, as opposed to a more privileged European language.
0: I can only talk about myself from a personal perspective. Mm. I grew up in Niger, and it used to be a French colony, and we speak French. And growing up, my father thought it was best for me to speak the language, French. Mm-hmm. And then so kind of looked down into my mother tongue, which I don't speak as thorough as French, which I feel like it is kind of denying your identity in certain ways. I honestly think in order to honor yourself and being able to look at the future, you need to acknowledge your past and the generation and your ancestors' lineage and languages. For me, it's one of the essential key for somebody to identify themselves from that tribe. And they have subtitles. I don't mind watching subtitles and listen to the beautiful language, the way that they're speaking. Yeah.
2: No, I completely agree. I think there is this authenticity about it, but at the same time, it's been such a difficult thing kind of for people to navigate around. Because even the resources, like for myself, I've been learning Khoi, which is Indigenous Southern African, just online trying to learn, but it's the resources even behind learning it and the spaces that are available for you to learn a language is quite difficult, but it is so ingrained in identity and culture and so many different factors.
0: Totally agree.
2: Do you think anything kind of changes, I guess, in more so specifically to like the creation of film? Do you think anything changes outside of, you know, not necessarily having some of these external factors, like the aesthetics of a film or maybe the way a film is even shot? Do you think it goes that deep, or do you think it's more just like about story and authenticity?
0: I think it goes deep because now the way things have been shot, we had beautiful cameras, the technology are kept getting advanced. And I will definitely see in African continent the rise of AI, because that is just the easy way of making films, especially for the continent where they don't have that much resources. And that will be the next 10 years what will eventually come up. But I have faith. I totally believe that the continent it's about to shine.
2: Yeah.
0: And it is shining.
2: Yeah.
0: And they have so many other stories to be told.
2: You and your role, obviously, platforming those stories is amazing.
0: Yeah, that's what we're trying to do as much as we can, creating space for our Australian African filmmakers and create also the bridge between the continent and also Australia.
2: I guess in that context, what does it mean to create space for African cinema specifically within Australia? You know, do you kind of see it as AFA primarily introducing Australian audiences to African cinema, or is it a bit more creating space for African and African diasporic communities to see themselves?
0: I think we're playing into both. So it's about also creating a social cohesion for Australian to know that the continent, it is not one country.
2: Yeah.
0: We had a question the first year when we did the festival. One of the art

0: just was like, oh, there is already the South African Film Festival. Why do you need to create another film festival? We were like, excuse me, there is 54 countries. Mm. And he didn't know that. So he had to come. We invite him to come to the film festival because he has to know that there is that many diversity.
1: Mm.
0: And they're only looking, the external people are looking at maybe on one lens and about the narrative that's been told. It is poor. They have... it's not safe and all of that. We want them to go beyond that. At the end of the day, we're all human beings. We want people to tap into their compassion and humanity to know that we are all connected. And I can refer to the Ubuntu philosophy. You know, I am because of you, which is it's still sit with me, and I think that it's so important to always mention it and bring it to conversation when we wanted to talk about social cohesion.
2: There's a train that comes from Namibia and Malawi. There's a train that comes from Zambia and Zimbabwe. There's a train that comes from Angola and Mozambique. From Lesotho, from Botswana, from Swaziland, from all the hinterlands of Southern and Central Africa. This train carries young and old African men who are conscripted to come and work on contract in the gold and mineral mines of Johannesburg and its surrounding metropoli. 16 hours or more a day for almost no pay. Deep, deep, deep down in the belly of the earth, when they are digging and drilling for that shiny, mighty, evasive stone, or when they dish that mishmash-mash food into their iron plates with the iron shovel. Or when they sit in their stinky, funky, filthy, flea-ridden barracks and hostels, and they think about the loved ones they may never see again because they might already have been forcibly removed from where they last left them, or wantonly murdered in the dead of night by roving and marauding gangs of no particular origin. We are told. They think about their lands and their herds that were taken away from them with the gun and the bomb and the tear gas and the Gatling and the cannon. And when they hear that choo-choo train, a chugging and a pumping and a smoking and a pushing and a pumping, a crying and a steaming and a chicken and a wah, wah! They always curse and they curse the coal train. The coal train that brought them to Johannesburg.

0: 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I'm Tristan, and today I'm in conversation with Safia Amadou, co-founder and co-director of Africa Film Festival Australia. The song you just heard was Stimela by the one and only Hugh Masekela. If you've been with us from the start, you would have also heard the incredible music of Tinariwen, bringing us into the conversation, followed by the infectious Baba Commandant and the Mandingo Band. Now, back to the conversation.
1: Did you want to maybe talk a bit more about some of the kind of different stories and perspectives represented across the festival? Obviously thinking in terms of, you know, themes of identity and cultural legacy, and also a film that I'm excited for, Skylark, you know, investing in the experiences of Black women. How have you kind of navigated incorporating those different stories across the 4 days?
2: So. Yeah, it's very tricky, Tristan, because we're like 54 countries, how are we going to do this? So we're trying to go by region.
1: Okay.
2: And see, okay, do we have a film for West Africa, South, North, East? What is original about that story that we wanted to be part of the program? That's how we're trying to navigate that. And so for Skylark, it's very beautifully well done in that space that the director who is coming actually and be part of the Q&A with Skylark, she's going to be here at the film festival. And her own journey, I think it's extraordinary. It's for her fighting for Black women in the U.S. in a philanthropic organization. You know that it is not a space creating for Black people. And she has to fight for it until, you know, she reached out the burden of understanding that we, as women, Black women, we need to really look after ourselves and then start off nurturing that space where we can all come together and heal, which is part of the story. It's incredible. Just being able to, you know, calm down your nervous system and looking after yourself. Black women are taught to be strong and always put themselves second. The family come first. Everybody come first before they put themselves first. So the story is about, okay, how can you put yourself first, looking after yourself, and then you can also look after the community.
1: Beautiful. It's so nice that the director's also coming for the
2: Q&A. I know! We are so excited to see him.
1: That's so good. Have you met before?
2: No!
1: Oh, wow. Okay, yeah.
2: Never. And I think this is going to be her first time coming in Australia as well.
1: That's amazing. That's so exciting. I guess I also wanted to ask to something you mentioned earlier about kind of the audience. You know, over the years, there's very clear evidence that there is an audience for African film. Which I think maybe historically has been denied a little bit about the capacity for audience there. But it can be seen, obviously, with the film, with African Film Fest Australia, and also globally with African films being in, you know, a variety of film festivals more and more. So I guess I just wanted to ask, and also in specific relation to you receiving the audience development funding and the community Film Festival Opening Night Funding Awards from Screen New South Wales last year. So congratulations.
2: Thank you.
1: A little bit late, but congrats. Can you maybe talk about the growth I've seen over the years in regards to audience development and interest in African stories, I guess, and just like the scale of the festival. Also being in Melbourne for the first time this year, which is also very exciting. So yeah, can you maybe talk a little bit about the growth?
2: Yeah. So Tristan, the first year, I think Mombi and I were like, oh, okay, we're going to put it out there. And probably it will be a couple of, maybe 100 of people coming.
1: Yeah.
2: We were very wrong. We had 1,000 people coming for 3 days. And it was not only Sydney, it was people coming from the Blue Mountain, Canberra, and even Byron Bay. They came to the festival, and people were so emotional. For them, it was for 3 days looking at films that they were not being able to see here in Australia. Yeah, it was very emotional for most of them. They were like, okay, we want this festival to keep, you know, coming. And then we're like, okay, let's do it again. So the second year, we doubled that. We had 2,000. And Melbourne want us to come. And we're like, we're not too sure about that. They were like, no, we're going to prepare everything. And we were with Cinema Nova. And they were like, okay, let's go. Let's try it. We have 4,000 people.
1: 4,000 just in Melbourne.
2: Just in Melbourne. Wow. We couldn't believe it. We've never been there in Melbourne. That was our first time. And I don't know that many people. I don't know the community there. We were very hesitant, but it turned out to be a beautiful festival. And, you know, Melbournean was so great.
1: Yeah.
2: They love art. They love film.
1: Mm-hmm.
2: They connect straight away.
1: Yeah. Oh, that's awesome.
2: I know. And it keeps growing. So I guess that's one of the reasons that Screen New South Wales was like, okay, there is definitely space for the African Film Festival to be there. We have Sydney Film Festival. We have the Irish, the French. Why not having also the African Film Festival being part of this community? Yeah.
1: So Melbourne's going to continue.
2: Yes, we hope so. Next year.
1: Oh, nice. Oh, that's so good. How was your, I guess, in relation to that, how was your, like, process for curating the festival kind of changed with the growth? Has there been any change in that considering, I guess, the scale of it now?
2: Yeah, so in the beginning, the first year, we did 3 days, and then we increased it to 4.
1: Mm.
2: To be honest, it is a lot of work. Mambi and myself had to watch like 100 of films together, which I'm very happy with. Like, I'm happy to do it.
1: Yeah.
2: But it is a lot of work, and it's usually Mambi and myself doing the most of the bulk of the film festival. I don't think we had the capacity to go more than that. Eventually, I would love for us to have 1 week film festival, and it's not only films, including art, music, you know, poetry or book reading, all of that. But we never know. It keeps growing, and we see. Hopefully this dream can also come true one day.
1: Yeah. Has the what is the, I guess, kind of the process about which films to watch, and like are people reaching out to you? Are you just in the know?
2: So the last 3 years, what we've been doing, it's reaching out to the distributors. So we have our amazing Paul Structures, who is our film consultant. And he's very well known internationally. So he was the one who was mainly contacting the distributor and say, hey, this film is coming up. Do you have any African film that we can consider? That's what we've done. This year, we changed the structure a little bit with the short film, and we opened up through Film Freeway, and we had international filmmakers submitting their films. It will be great in the future to have a committee of people who can watch the film and we can discuss. And then also the first year, I honestly thought Mambi and I had the same taste, but it was completely different. I was quite shocked when we're like, okay, which film did you like? And she goes for that. I'm like, but yeah, which is great. She's more like into the artistic options of looking at a film. And she was going through some of the futuristic kind of African films. And then I was like, I don't think this is going to sell. I was more into the commercial side of it. But then we had to come up with a middle ground, trying to see where this film is representing, you know. Is it director female or male? Yeah, so all of those questions, we have to talk about that first before choosing the film. But it is a beautiful process, actually.
1: Yeah, I can imagine.
2: Yeah.
1: Watching so many
2: I have to stop my Netflix.
1: Yeah, understandable. Yeah, I mean, speaking of that, then I guess relaying on your and Mambi's kind of, I guess, different pathways about what you might find exciting. Is there, what are you excited for the audience to see this year? I mean, at the screenings next week. It's 9 feature films, 8 short films.
2: Yeah, it is 9 feature films, 8 documentaries coming. My God, it is a lot. It's difficult for me to pick up. I'm excited about Katanga, The Dance of the Scorpion, made by Danny Criati, which based on the tragedy of Macbeth. And it's been reimagined in the African folkloric kind of scenario, which is super cool. And it is in black and white. It's very artistic. I absolutely love it. El Set is also one of my favorites, about Umu Kalsum, singer from Egypt. I grown up, my parents listening to her, and it's just bring back memories. Yeah, so there are so many amazing films that I can, talk about. I'm going to be biased, sorry.
1: No, you're allowed to be. Yeah, that's amazing. I mean, I'm very excited for the film festival. Very excited to see what pops up.
2: Yeah, you're coming for the opening now, I'm sure.
1: I'm going to come. Ushlan Chululo, I have to go.
2: You have to come.
1: Yeah, at the Opera House, which is so exciting.
2: Absolutely.
1: Can you tell us a little bit, so what's happening on opening night?
2: We are having a DJ. DJ Ginger, nice. She's Nigerian, and she's going to mix Amapiano and Afrobeat all together for 2 hours, making sure that everybody's excited before we go into the Playhouse to watch the film. So starting at 6 o'clock, the reception at the Opera House in Hudson Room. And then we have a red carpet, media wall. It's going to be a night of celebration.
1: Yeah, yeah. And rightly so. That's amazing. And I'm a piano. Yeah, I have to be there.
2: You have to be there, and you have to come and show me some more, because my step with Dama piano is not that great.
1: Okay, we'll do some dancing. Well, thank you so much. It's been lovely to chat.
2: Thank you so much for having me.
0: That's all for Race Matters this week. My name is Tristan Cornelison, and I'd like to say a huge, huge thank you to Safia Amadou for chatting with me about Africa Film Festival Australia and the importance of storytelling. If you want to learn more about the hearts and minds that brought this piece together, you can do so at fbi.radio. That's also where you can listen back to episodes of Race Matters. You can hear Race Matters across the Community Radio Network, Koori Radio 93.7 FM, and wherever you get your podcasts. We honor all the hosts, producers, and storytellers that have made this work possible, as well as the long tradition of storytelling, resistance, and resilience that has taken place in Gadigal country, where FBI radio broadcasts are. I'm leaving you in the safe hands of Afla Saki and Afrique Bawantu. Until next time.

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0: Hey, come here. Walk out of here like that. You're family, right?
1: All right.
0: You know it's always love.
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1: Good morning.
0: Unfro is a program dedicated to the exploration of texture, atmosphere, and soundscapes across experiments in ambient music here on FBI Radio. I would like to acknowledge the Gadigal people of the Eora Nation, the traditional custodians of the land where FBI broadcasts out of here in Redfern, always was and

Right now, we're listening to a new one from Helen Island. This is Guidance 36, Side B. A really interesting list. It's an ambient mixtape quote for Capitalist Heatwave Summer Nights. Two split sides, both 15 minutes and 10 seconds, available on Bandcamp if you're interested. Before that, we were listening to Music Lovers Anonymous with a track, Friendcore. And way before that, a myriad of shorter songs that we heard. If you'd like to know what we've been playing this week, you can head on to the program page where all the tracks we have played and will be playing are timestamped for your listening convenience, if any of those piqued your interest or you just like to listen back and know what we've been listening to. As always, hope you enjoy the show, hope you've had an amazing week. You'll hear from us in a little while. Hope you enjoy the music. Talk to you soon.

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close this eye.

You're listening to Unfurl on FBI Radio 94.5. My name's Ferg, and once again, it is coming to the close of another week's episode of Unfurl. We've been through a bunch of tracks there, so let me take you through some of what we've been playing for you this week. Right at the top, we had the last of Aiden's picks for this week. They brought us one from Voice Actor and Win Kate. That track was titled Good Luck. Then, into my selections for this week, I kept it kind of chill, some new, some old. I had a track from Alto Aria. That track was Fall Blossom. I followed that with one from Saliva. That was a new track titled Flamer off a recent double release of theirs. Then had one from 103 Point Never with Dim Stars. And now into this track, which is just starting off. This is a huge favourite of mine at the moment. This is a new track off of Turnstile's recent reimagined album, Never Enough. This is a remix from none other than OK Lou. So without further ado, I'm going to leave you with it. This is FBI 94.5.

0: that.
1: How beautiful was that? Okay, Luchak, that has been on high rotation from me at home this week. We've got just one more track to cap us off this week's episode of Unfurl, but before we get into that, I just want to say, if you've been enjoying FBI as of late, or Unfurl as a program, I would encourage you to head over to the website fbi.radio/support and sign up to become a financial contributor of the station. 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This track is a new one from Roger Goon. This track is titled The Room and it's off their recent album Zero, which came out this June. I hope you enjoy and thank you so much for joining us this week. Please stay locked because after this, we've got Sunday Lunch with Adam Cook. This has been Unfurl on FBI 94.5.

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1: It's 12 o'clock, and you know what that means. You're once again listening to Sunday Lunch on FBI Radio 94.5. My name is Adam Cook, alongside my producer Chloe, who is back in the studio with me after a two-week break. Been doing some art selling at some markets lately. Shout out to the duo of Aiden and Ferg for another great edition of Unfurl this week. Apologies to Ferg for Swans losing in the AFL prelims against Fremantle. Surely they will be back next year. It was a great game nonetheless. Hawthorn and Brisbane had a great game too, although I bet the result wasn't in doubt. Brisbane are in their fourth consecutive grand final, hoping to keep their three-peat afloat against Fremantle. So good luck to the boys from Brisbane, to both Brisbane and Fremantle for next week. Should be a great game, hopefully. Before I tell you what's happening on today's program, I'd like to acknowledge that FBI is broadcasting on the unceded grounds of the Gadigal people of the Eora Nation. I'd like to pay my respects to the elders, past, present, and emerging. And most importantly, I'd like to extend that respect to all Aboriginal and Torres Strait Islander listeners here today from the grounds in Redfern where FBI is based on, or down the eastern suburbs, all the way down to La Perouse and further along New South Wales in general. This always was and always will be Aboriginal land. As always, tons of new material to get into as we close out the first 2 hours of your Sunday arvo. Our album of the week will come your way in the next 30 minutes. Newcastle-based experimental producer Homebody is the artist of this week's feature album, with her debut LP, Prefrontal Cortex. But before we get to album of the week, also have some new music from Perth-based band Windows coming up in 15 minutes. Then and now we'll be on hour two as always. I'll tell you which artist or band I've picked at 1:15, as I always do. And any song requests today, please remember to hit me up on the text line. 0435-123-945 is the number to send those requests to. More than happy to play your selection on air as we go along. I will play you a track from Chatpile, who had last week's album of the week, as well as some Dury Mums as well. They were our independent artists of the week. But before I get to Chatpile, I have a new track from Shani from Yinji Wanjabi in the Athern Tablelands. This is Yelananji Girl here on Sunday Lunch on FBI 94.5. Good afternoon.
2: Shiny bomber, bomber, yelling G girl. I know you're looking at me. Yes, I am the one with the curls. I am one with the wind and I am one with the earth. And I don't need no validation, cause I know what I'm worth.

I never wanted to be in love. Awful thing. Dreadful thing. It felt like it came from nowhere, okay? And it frightened me how all-consuming it was.

Hey, how's it going? Those of you just tuned in to FBI Radio 94.5, you are currently listening to Sunday Lunch. My name is Adam Cook. You just heard from the new track from 3% and Fred Leone. This is Not Many, Gane Bulumba. This was actually used in some promotional material for Fox League lately for Indigenous Round, I believe. Yeah, Indigenous Round. Didn't know. It was like a few weeks ago that this happened. Before that, you heard from Derry Mums, our independent artist of the week. This was their track Botany View Hotel from their debut EP Methanol, which came out this year. And up the top, I had Chat Pal, who had last week's album of the week. That was Family Funeral. Comes off their third album, Who Loves the Sun. And I kick things off with Lalanji Girl from Shani. I have a few minutes left until we get to our album of the week this week. I've got some Sicko to play to take you into album of the week, but I want to preface that with a brand new track from Perth-based band Window. This one is called Time, here on Sunny Lunch on FBI 94.5.

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1: Okay, fine. I'm not joking. 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
2: Two back-to-back electronic songs on Sunday Lunch on FBI 94.5, all with contrasting elements to each other. You just heard from Esme FW with the fun electronic track Miku Pretty. Esme FW is a trans DJ from Southwest Florida, also a producer, focusing on electronic and hyperflip. And then before that, you had Homebody from Newcastle, based in Newcastle, with the track Bulletproof Glass, with some slow building electronic beats mixed in with some ambience. That's from the album Prefrontal Cortex, our album of the week for this week. And then up the top, I had a track from Brisbane artist Psycho. That was Look Up. Such a great song. A First Nations singer and songwriter and producer. And apparently she is pronounced Psycho as a reference to the psychedelic pop sound she was born from. Yes, gotta love our psychedelic pop a la Tame Impala. Speaking of psychedelia, I actually have some King Gizzard and the Lizard Wizard coming away very shortly to take you there. I've got a track from Chilean band Asian Menor. This is from their sophomore album Vajo, which they released last week. This track is Vial Diablo here on Sunny Lunch.

What you're hearing just now is Glue Gun from Northern Rivers Band, Linimal, here on Sunny Lunch and FBI. Definitely has a King Gizzard and the Lizard Wizard vibe, especially with Fishing for Fishies, with that blues and jazz rock inspired feel. Speaking of King Wizard, that was before this track. We had Kill for the Steel, which is taken off their album Alien Metal, which they released last month. And apparently they are doing a show at the Horn Pavilion on October 14th. Eventually, tickets are all sold out. Eventually, they'll follow it up with a after party across the road at Liberty Hall. Hopefully, you've got tickets to see them. If you have fun. For those who didn't, hopefully they'll be coming again next year. Anyways, and up the top, I had Asia Menor from Chalet with the track VL Diablo from their sophomore album Vaho. We've got less than 10 minutes before we go into hour two. I do have Young E-Man to take you into hour two, as well as some known pleasures if I feel like it. But before I continue on, I just want to inform all of you to go on to fbi.radio/support if you want to become a financial contributor to the station. 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But of course, our job is not finished. 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To take you into Young Ghetto, I actually have a throwback track to take you there. This is from an album that celebrates 20 years next month, from The Black Parade, the rock opera from My Chemical Romance. This is Welcome to the Black Parade on FBI.

0: This next track has some swear words in it, like coleslaw, hamburger, and
1: sandwich. Eins, zwei, drei, vier. Two big lines undergoing up this nose. Lights, camera, action, baby, do a fucking pose. Spot.

two big lines undergoing up his nose. Lights, camera, action, baby, do a pose. Two big lines undergoing up his nose. Lights, camera, action.

That was Young E-Man with Ghetto here on Sunday Lunch on FBI 94.5. Before that, I had emo band My Chemical Romance from New Jersey with Welcome to the Black Parade. Thought I'd do this special throwback as we celebrate the Black Parade's 20th birthday on October. Very exciting stuff. It's one of the best emo albums, of course, of the 2000s. So many great alt rock albums in the 2000s. Wouldn't you agree? Hit me up on the text line 0435-123-945. What's your favorite punk or emo album of the 2000s? We'd love to hear what you think is the best. 101, I've got a couple of minutes until we have Then and Now. I've got last week's artist Polaris to play for you very shortly. Also have some Audra Rime as well. But to take you into Polaris, I've got this new track from local Sydney artist Yasmina Siddiqui. This comes off her new EP, Made for the Past. This is Lotus here on Sunday Lunch, and this one comes with a language warning. You're on FBI.

F B I 94.5. You give a damn, come pick me up top down.

How's it going, everybody? You're listening to Sunday Lunch on FBI Radio 94.5. This is Adam Cook. What you just heard was the new track from Annabelle Scobie from Southeast New South Wales. That was her track We're Not Kids. It follows her album Down Underworld, which was her album of the week in January. Before that, you heard from London-based solo artist Ojurime with her track Top Down. Then up the top was my then and now pick from last week, Polaris, based in Sydney, with their newest track Without You. I already mentioned Polaris will be at the... Let me just get my notes real quick. Apologies for that. We'll be performing at the Good Things Festival this December. Of course, Simple Plan will be there. Speed will be there as well. Limp Bizkit will also be there as well. Tickets are available on the programs page. Of course, I already mentioned last week, it will be also on the programs page as well. And it is 1:19. That means I have my then and now pick ready to share with you for this week. For those of you not in the know, every week I pick an artist or band I've been loving, and then I play two tracks from them. The first track being a former release from their discography, and then I follow things up with a recent track of theirs. This week, I'm taking things over to Perth in Western Australia with the experimental instrumental rock band The Hidden Room of Yomiship. Apologies, I was reading one of the songs from them. So they just released their fourth studio album Baku this Friday. So I've got their newest single to play for you, Knowledge of Everything. But before I get there, I'm going to take you back to 2017 with their debut LP, their eponymous debut LP. This track is called The Hidden Room of Tenome, which opens the album. You're on Sunday Lunch on FBI 94.

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had a quick 2-minute track before, after, to cleanse the palate from my Then and Now selection. That was Remulas with Problema. He's a solo artist.

from Los Angeles. And before that, I just mentioned that was my Then and Now selection this week. Yomi Ship from Perth, an experimental art rock band, highly instrumental. Kick things off with The Hidden Room of Tonome from their eponymous debut album, which they released in 2017. Then followed things up with their current single, Knowledge of Everything, and it comes off their fourth studio album, Baku, which just dropped this Friday. And speaking of which, they will be performing at the Vanguard in Newtown on October 16th to support the album. Link to the tickets and information are up on the program's page. If you're interested in going. Apologies, my voice just cracked. And speaking of which, 1:33, I have half an hour to go until we go into Mi Gente, My People. I do have some music from Surf Trash and Capes to follow this next line of tracks. But to take you to Surf Trash, I have a group from London, Ezra Collective. This is their track Someday from their album Here Because of Hope. You're on Sunny Lunch on FBI 94.5.

0: Not too long ago, we received a call from our friend and world-renowned ski photographer, Warren Miller. He told us about a young Canadian skier, Glenn Wertel, who was going to set himself on fire, a stupid bastard, and then ski off a cliff. More stupidity.
1: Out of Melbourne, that was the short and sweet punk track, Birdman Rally, here on by Billiam, here on Sunday Lunch on FBI 94.5. Before that, you heard from Capes from Perth with his track Sunny Walters off his album Boonaba Baby, which was our album of the week a while ago. And up the top, I had Surf Trash based in Sydney. That was Mr. Spears. And of course, Surf Trash will be at Yours and Out. We'll be at the Yours and Ours Festival. That's happening on the 4th of October, or Saturday and Sunday, the 3rd and 4th of October at Flagstaff Hill, South Beach. The lineup is actually pretty stacked, actually. Got a few FBI favourites there. I've got One Tablespoon, Any Young Mechanic, Genesis Owusu. The Drones are going to be there, TK Mitza, DMAs, Hiatus Coyote, Pinnell, Folk Bitch Trio, Any Young Mechanic, Dust, so much more. If you're interested, tickets are available on the programs page. Voice just cracked once again. So yeah, check it out. Yours and Ours, 3rd to 4th of October. Get your tickets now. Do not miss out. All right, we've got 15 minutes left until we go into Mahente, My People. Paulo is in the foyer as we speak. I'm sure he has a guest to take us into the next hour of Latin music, but I've got I do have a live performance of Kisses to play for you very, very shortly, but I do have a request on the text line. Don't know who it is, but someone wants to request Self-Esteem by Offspring. Well, whoever that is. There you go. You got it. This is the Offspring Self-Esteem here on Sunday Lunch on FBI 94.5.

sex slime. This is where you're meant to be. That concludes today's show of Sunday Lunch. Just quickly want to mention Ezra Collective will be at Move My Way Sydney. Apologies if I didn't plug it really early. It completely slipped my mind. But they will be performing at Carriage Works on October 3rd. Tickets are available on the programs page if you're interested in going. 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And to take you into Mahensa, I do have a Sydney-based Korean artist, Augley, with her track I'm Happy, here on Sunday Lunch. Have a good weekend. Happy Sunday, everybody. And I'll catch you guys next week. Bye.

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0: Yes, you are tuned into FBI Radio 94.5. This is Me, Hente, My People. And just then you heard a latest release by Wycliffe Sean called Rashina, featuring Robert Glasper of his, I think it's a jazz album. His like first album that he's done. Well, I guess released in a while, you know. And for today's show, we got a very special guest who goes by the name of DJ Jay Quinn. Welcome, Jackie.
1: Hey, Paolo, how you doing?
0: Good. I'm so happy to have you here. We're going to be sharing some of the music that you've been digging lately and also talking about your journey working within the music space and an amazing fundraising that you did recently.
1: Thank you very much.
0: Yeah, of course. And up next, we got a latest track by Geta Kumbe, who will be touring Australia in a couple of weeks, performing at the Metro Theatre on October the 3rd, and then going down to Melbourne to play a Cumbia Fest. These guys are amazing. They're from Colombia. They mix Afro sounds with folklore, traditional rhythms, and with a electronic groove. This one is featuring Busy Twist called Candela. 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

0: otro momento. Adiós.
1: Yes, yes, you're tuned into Mi Gente, My People on FBI Radio 94.5. And that one just then was Daniel Haxman, La Forranza, featuring Coco Maria, who will be playing at We Out Here Festival in a couple of weeks, I think October the 3rd here in Sydney. And also she's got a run of gigs happening all over Sydney. Hopefully we can get her in as a guest. That would be awesome. And then up next, actually, we'll be having Jackie having a cool chat about her journey in the music industry, and also the recent event she did of a fundraiser, which was really awesome. But up next, we've got 54 Ultra with Tell Me. Keep it locked, FBI Radio 94.5.

0: Yes, yes, you're back listening to Mayhem to My People. And that track just then was by Shole Shiva, Yo Mucho Bella. And that one was picked by our guest co-host, Jay Quinn. Jay Quinn.
1: What's up?
0: Yo. Thank you so much for joining us on this lovely day. Jay Quinn, you're an amazing DJ. I've seen you perform plenty of times. I've booked you as well. And you represent the Latin culture, Latinx culture during your performance. You also produce, you play instruments, you're multi-instrumentalist and cultural ambassador. Ooh. Proudly representing your vibrant Salvadorian roots. Your style is very diverse and you bring so much to the table when you're out there, Jackie. Can you tell us a bit about your journey as a artist, I guess, here in Australia?
1: Yeah, I mean, thanks for the intro, Paolo. And yeah, as you know, we've worked together for a couple events and it's been, you know, an awesome time getting to bring my music out there. And yeah, I'd just like to say, you know, having done this for like at least the last decade, you know, it's been an interesting journey so far, and just being able to kind of grow, you know, from just the little, you know, little girl wanting to just bang the drums and play the guitar, from like actually, you know, playing in bands and trying to even produce my own music, which, you know, I got the pleasure of doing when, you know, during my uni years, and, you know, being a young woman and getting out there to shows and meeting all kinds of musicians. And since then, it's just kind of grown into this, you know, into the new chapter, I guess, or world I've kind of come into as a DJ and a performer as well, just kind of trying to share a little bit of my roots, you know, being Salvadorian, but also being Australian and being proud of where I come from, no matter where, you know, where I am. So yeah, it's been a long ride, but I'm happy to be here. And yeah, again, it's been a pleasure to be on this show and be invited on this show at least, and
0: no,
1: get to talk
0: course.
1: To you, Paolo,
0: of course,
1: and everyone else online on air.
0: Of course. And you picked a few tracks for us to play. The first section, we've got like amazing talent locally, and the first artist that you put on there was by Olivia Cid. Dakal?
1: That's right, Dakal, yeah.
0: And tell us a bit about her.
1: So I actually discovered her through a mutual friend of mine.
0: Yes.
1: And, you know, heard her on Triple J and just thought, wow, like, who's this voice? And just kind of explored a bit more into her music and who she is, and was able to find like a really cool kind of series that she did as a multi-instrumentalist. So since then, you know, like discovering this Melbourne artist as well, and knowing they're from Australia, and just understanding, you know, the way that she writes,
0: yes,
1: and the stuff she writes about, I just feel like, yeah, I'm growing to love the music.
0: Beautiful. Okay, we'll get to this one next. It is called Como Tu.
1: Como Tu.

0: Yes, yes, you're tuned into FBI Radio 94.5. This is me, Hent, and my people. And we are here joined with Jay Quinn.
1: How's it going?
0: Oh, good, good, good, good. We've got a new desk here and it's amazing, but I'm figuring it out as we go.
1: Yeah, looks great.
0: Do you want to tell us a bit about that track, Jackie, by Jelmar?
1: Yeah, Pásalo.
0: Yes.
1: I mean, that's a hectic track. You know, can't say anything else about it, honestly, but that Brazilian funk beat, can't miss it.
0: Yeah.
1: And, you know, he killed it on the track. And
0: nice.
1: Just really proud to know that, you know, he was recently up at Big Sound and
0: dope.
1: All the cool shit he's doing. Sorry, I don't know
0: representing.
1: If I'm allowed to swear on here, but...
0: Yeah, you're fine. That's not a swear word to me.
1: Like, yeah, but either way, you know, I'm just happy that he was up there representing us and the culture and pushing
0: definitely.
1: It forward.
0: Yeah, I feel like there's been a lot of movement within that space, like, with artists like going even overseas, such as Jupiter, you know, who's recently been all over UK.
1: That's right.
0: And working with artists, performing. I think she did a DJ set for Imbraza at a festival in London, you know, like.
1: Yeah, that's right.
0: And these are things that, you know, being here in Australia and doing the music for so long, like, I didn't see that. Mm. I didn't, like, have a vision that's what will happen within the Latin community, you know?
1: Yeah.
0: Because it was very insular. It was very, like, only within the Latin community, mm. you know? So, myself, like, I got to travel all over the world, but I didn't really put myself as, I'm a Latin DJ. I was just a DJ, you know?
1: Yeah.
0: So, like, it's cool to see representation.
1: That's it.
0: So then, talking about Jupiter, up next we've got...
1: Shy Soul.
0: No. Sonic Healing.
1: Sonic Healing. I like Shy Soul. That's kind of probably why I was thinking about it. But Sonic Healing's also a massive
0: Sonic
1: fave.
0: Healing. And who's that with? Mammoth?
1: Yes, Mammoth on the track. Rapping some really good bars on there.
0: Oof. Okay, let's get to it. You are listening to me and to my people. Let's go.

0: listening to Me, Hente and My People. And that one was by Cherry Chola called Trashy Princess.
1: Yeah. I mean, that was just a banger. I can't deny that. I just like just sat here like, oh my God, I wanted to dance more.
0: I love the theme, actually. It's been like majority female artists.
1: Yeah.
0: You know, local artists. Jackie, recently you did a fundraiser which was called Walk for Wages?
1: Wajek.
0: That's right. And that was here in...
1: In Centennial Park,
0: okay.
1: Yeah.
0: Do you want to tell us a bit about that?
1: I mean, yeah, it was an incredible day. I got, you know, booked by a Salvadorian a representative from Women's and Girls Emergency Center, which is what Wajek stands for. And, you know, we were just very keen to bring, you know, the themes of female empowerment, you know, just that, you know, all throughout, you know, Latin music currently, you know, your Carol G's, your Becky G's, you know, you name it, you know, they're all there shouting it out.
0: Your Shakira's.
1: And Shakira, I mean, I can't forget Shakira. Can't forget Shaq. But yeah, I mean, like, so this event was just incredible. They raised over $1.2 million. Wow. And I was really honored to be part of such a special day. And just getting to see all the faces, you know, people were happy to really be part of this, you know, even though such a solemn and sad, you know, theme, yeah, that this is revolving around, you know, fighting, ending violence against women and domestic, yes, violence in Australia.
0: 100%.
1: And in general, I just played, you know, Latin music from all corners of the world, you know, that I could think of. Cumbia,
0: yes,
1: La Funk, you know, techno, you know, even to the point that I started just playing straight up 90s house jams, you know, and just wanting to get people up and dancing and coming back from their walks or run to continue to party on and,
0: yeah,
1: you know, be part of the event till the end.
0: Beautiful. And you've done a few cultural empowerment stuff. You said that you worked, you did a live stream for them before?
1: Yeah, definitely. Yeah. Yeah, so during COVID, I did a bunch of Twitch live streaming, yes, you know, just to continue to get myself out there no matter what, even if the clubs are shut down during, yep, all the COVID madness and lockdown, and just trying to really just ensure that people could hear my stuff. And yep, I was able to connect with some incredible DJs from overseas, and in, nice, that, you know, I was able to work for Wajek 5 years ago, you know, yep, doing a fundraiser online, you know, I think it was called Raise the Roof for Wajek, something like that. So
0: yeah,
1: yeah, I think I was, it's been a good, you know, few years since then, but I'm happy to have been part of such an incredible event.
0: Nice. And that progressed into you developing your own, like, online kind of, like, mix show, I guess it would be. Like,
1: that's right, yeah. I mean, I worked with some great local DJs in Sydney.
0: Yes.
1: And we put together a mix show called the Pan con Queso mix show.
0: Pan con Queso, I remember that.
1: You know, we just thought about cheese toasties being a thing that Australians eat, and, you know, we're Latinos in Australia, so may as well just do that. And that went well, you know, just got to connect with a lot of local Latin DJs, local artists featured on there. I even got to, you know, produce and co-host a lot of my own, you know, episodes on that show. And yeah, we had some incredible guests, you know, Jay Rhythm, you know.
0: Yeah, Jay Rhythm, that's my friend.
1: Yeah, I mean, he's a G, you know. I can't say anything less or more about him. He's just a cool guy and just, you know, has, you know, DJed for Pitbull and Latin, yeah, Grammys and you name it.
0: Radio shows on Sirius XM.
1: That's right.
0: Pitbull's...
1: Revolution.
0: Yeah, Revolution.
1: Yeah. So, yeah, people like that have inspired me to continue to, you know, see how I can build this type of stuff here down under, I guess.
0: Yeah, that's important. And I feel also, you know, having the drive, you know, and just being willing to invest in yourself, you know, you've been, yeah, doing it for, yeah, like years and years and years and years, and sometimes you feel a little bit like, is this gonna go anywhere, mm-hmm, da da da, this and that, but like, that's not the point. It's just keep going and doing your best, and, you know, the right people see that and they, yeah, they want to support you, you know.
1: That's right.
0: And that's beautiful. And now here you are.
1: Here I am representing Mi Gente.
0: That's it. And up next we've got another local female talent who goes by the name of Lamira. We love her. We love her here.
1: Yeah, she's the best.
0: She recently won, or was it last year she won, like, the
1: Red Bull Pasta Mike.
0: Like,
1: yeah.
0: Come on, man. Like,
1: she's killing it.
0: She's not even rapping in English, so she's, yeah, just a G, you know?
1: That's right.
0: And this one is called Mi Gatita.
1: That's it. Mi Gatita Gangster.
0: Ooh, okay. All right. Let's get to it. This is Mi Gente, My People, FBI Radio 94.5.

0: And you're listening to Mi Gente, My People on FBI Radio.
1: Yes, yes. Welcome back, welcome back. You want to tell us about that track, please, Jackie?
0: Yeah, Jay that Quinn. Was called Traficando Rap by Jay Noah. And, you know, she's been recently Latin Grammy nominated. Damn. And killing the game on the rap, hip-hop, Latin world. And since I heard that Apache,
1: yes,
0: you know, sample in there, I was like, yeah, nah, this yeah. is gotta go into this playlist yeah, right now.
1: I was
0: now.
1: Actually thinking about that the other day, because when I was DJing at the Dead Wax, I was playing like a lot of Latin breaks sounds, which reminded me of my early days when I started off DJing. And then like we were playing the incredible bongo band, wow. the Apache stuff. And then yeah. like, yeah, it's interesting how it's all coming back, you know,
0: That's
1: and
0: right.
1: in such an awesome way, like these mad... You know, female MCs, you know, in the track we played before by Danny.
0: Dayani.
1: You know, that one, Dayani, the one that they had the club, that like Baltimore, Jersey club beat
0: yes.
1: on it. And again, that's the stuff we were pushing 20 years ago when it was like unheard of, you know. It was actually getting created at the time. So like to see and to hear like these amazing artists here in Australia, like bringing in all those elements to create something unique, you know. We've got a long way, but it's looking good.
0: We're fighting the good fight, that's for sure.
1: Exactly. And then we're going to finish up. Before we go, Jake, do you want to tell the listeners where they can find you?
0: Yeah, you can find me on all social platforms, Instagram,
1: yes. yep.
0: At DJ Jay Quinn. Also on, you know, YouTube, your TikToks,
1: yes.
0: SoundCloud. Soundcloud and Mixcloud are where mainly my mixes live.
1: Beautiful.
0: So if you yep. want to hear, you know, a little bit of my global sounds and how I represent myself, go on there and check it out. But yes,
1: and
0: DJ
1: they
0: Jay
1: can
0: Quinn.
1: Catch you, and you regularly play out as well.
0: Well, I just yeah. play all
1: just
0: over
1: play
0: the place,
1: over
0: I guess.
1: Place. Yeah.
0: You know, okay. can't be tied down.
1: Yeah, awesome. Well, if you know, if you got something coming up, just send it through, and we'll share it on our socials.
0: We'll do. I think the next one's actually kind of unannounced, but I do want to say that you know you can catch me at Parramatta in October.
1: Ooh, I know which one you're talking about. That's gonna be awesome. All right. We're gonna finish off with a track called.
0: Guajira,
1: and the producer is
0: we got Danny Sands.
1: And
0: also Royal Latino
1: Royal
0: who
1: Latino,
0: are OGs in the Sydney Latin
1: and
0: scene.
1: The thing you spoke about earlier with Danny Sands, he was
0: one of the first you know, like, club promoters I would say
1: you.
0: To book me and
1: That's
0: actually
1: so cool.
0: bet on me very early on in my career, so had to end up the show with him.
1: Awesome, shout out to Danny Sands.
0: Shout out Danny.
1: And up next we got Loose Joints with Tyson. 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

All stations.

G'day, g'day. Sophie Gordon with you on Loose Joints. With you winding down from this very nice and warm weekend. From 3 o'clock to 5 o'clock on FBI Radio 94.5 on your FM signal. Or maybe you're listening via DAB or via our website, which is FBI.radio. That's also where you can go to follow along with all the songs I'm playing on this afternoon's show. FBI.radio. Going to be a very loose joints. The Savo. Got an eclectic mix of music that I've been listening to over the past couple of weeks, since the last time I saw you, which was a couple of weeks ago. This is Shellground from Modular Green. As I said, you can follow along over at FBI.radio. I'm updating the songs in real time. You can also text in and say hi. 0435 123 945. Let me know what you've been up to. If you've jumped in the water today. I have. But we can speak on that soon. Loose Joints on FBI Radio. My name's Sophie Gordon.

G'day Dale on the text line. Good to hear from you. Let me know what you're up to this arvo, Dale, if you're in the backyard, if you've got a nice drink going out in the sun. Also, hey to you, David. Braved the pool today with the hot weather, but it was freezing. Yeah, I went down to Coogee earlier today and couldn't swim in the pool because the winter swimming club was on. So I had to brave the ocean, which I haven't done for months. I usually just jump in an ocean pool, but water's definitely a little bit warmer, even if only by like a degree. It was cold, but it wasn't as cold as it has been. That's so good. You might be able to hear I've been a little bit sick, a little bit blocked up. So I had to jump in the water to try and clear myself out. I've like pinched a nerve or something in my neck. I've been in pain. So I hoped that the salt water would kind of work its magic on me and just heal me, heal everything that's wrong with me. I don't know how successful it was, but I'll have to report back. But it was nice nonetheless. Sit in the sun. And yeah, David, it's just so good to have spring in the air. There's a different smell in the air, isn't it? Mark and Miranda didn't get to the water, but the water got him, perhaps. Watering the garden, the hose occasionally sprayed Mark. Yeah, it counts. Mark's also liking the Liquid tunes so far. If you're liking it, you can head to fbi.radio, our website, and follow along. This is one from Modular Green. It's called Evening Cloud. And I also kicked off the show with one from them as well. Before this, I heard from Pugilist, Stand for Justice, from his album Found Sound. I think it came out last year. And one from Vivek, or it's v.i.v.e.k. And that's a new album. I just kind of stumbled upon it on Bandcamp. I think there's some cool dub. Almost a little kind of hip-hoppy adjacent songs as well. Go check it out. And if you didn't catch what I said, just head over to fbi.radio, our website. And you'll see what I'm talking about.

The show is Loose Joints. My name's Sophie Gordon. I'm with you till 5 o'clock, the Savo. Winding down from this sunny, hot weekend with some hazy, weird liquid, always psychedelic songs when I'm on this show. And you can text in and say hi as well. Get involved, 0435 123 945. This is FBI Radio.

Gordon with you here on Loose Joints. Providing a backdrop to Ben and Amelia's home improvement session. Thanks for texting in, Ben and Amelia. Making new bedside tables. Nice Sunday arvo activity. Here is one from The Orb, from their release called Pommes Frites. And before this, that slinky, slow one was from Don Mears. It's called 4:30 AM. He's from Sydney, I believe. And that's from a compilation, The Beat Scootin', which I'm going to play a few songs from on this afternoon's show. And we heard a few from Digital Mystery Tour. Chillum Balam. We heard The Blooming, The Change Mix, and one called Mass as well. You can find all of these at fbi.radio. That's our website. Now, Anon on the text line also sent me a YouTube link, which I haven't had time to check out yet while I'm on the show, but it's of some neck exercises. It said, I think I pinched a nerve or something in my neck. Wednesday night was the worst, like pain kind of going down to my fingers. But Dr. Google told me an exercise I can do is like with a straight back and arms hanging down, kind of pushing your head back, kind of neck back into your shoulder blades as if you're kind of making a double chin. I did that a few times. I don't know if it helped much. So I'll check out your YouTube link, Anonymous, on the text line. If you leave your name, I can shout you out. And the text line number is 0435 123 945. Let me know what you're up to this afternoon. If you're coming home after a session at the beach, perhaps. Very warm day today. Or maybe you're hanging around the house doing some home improvement like Ben and Amelia. 0435 123 945 is the number. Do let me know what you're up to. I'd love to know. 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This is Loose Joints with Sophie Gordon.

You understand? But in other words,

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It's really just the sun. And that's why all this steam is different colors.

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0: special colored board. It's really just the sun. And that's why all this
1: loose joints on FBI radio.
0: It's really just the sun.
1: This is another one from The Orb, from that album Pommes Frites.
0: It's really just the
1: where
0: sun.
1: All of the songs are kind of like variations on a theme. Remixes and reworkings of kind of similar or the same material. This is Sausage Tats McGravy, Dom Mix, number one. And the one that I played a couple songs ago was Eastern Hot Dogs in Gardens of Dove, the LX mix. In between, one from Pugilist, is Idiom. He's a producer from Melbourne, very prolific. A lot of bass music. Jungle, B&B and dub influences. Check him out on Bandcamp. It's Pugilist. Now, Usha in Ashfield wants to know why the show is called Loose Joints. Bodies or spliffs or both? I think that's kind of the vibe, Leah. Take it how you want it to mean it. I've never actually asked Tyson why it's called Loose Joints. I've always just taken it to mean that, joints is also a word for, a slang word for a song. So that's my kind of read on it. A bunch of loose songs, loosely connected maybe. But my partner also pointed out to me the other day that it's the name of an Arthur Russell disco album. Which I think was slightly out of character. Or slightly away from people's expectations of Arthur Russell's music. Trying to describe his music. It's a little difficult, eclectic.
0: It's really just the sun.
1: Avant-garde at times, kind of art pop, art rock.
0: And that's why all this steam is different colors. It's really just the sun.
1: So take from that what you will, Usha, in Ashfield. I'm not sure. And yeah, maybe text in next week and ask Tyson and see where he says. Good to hear that you and Leah are enjoyers of the show in a cross-generational way. Also, g'day to Luca and Doug, who are heading to Wanda for an Arvo swim. Sounds good. Hopefully you've beaten a lot of the crowds heading over now at 4 o'clock. Also got a shout out to Rooney. You can text in too. 0435 123 945 is the number. Here with Sophie Gordon on Loose Joints, FBI Radio.

is for all the unks. It's called Boogie Down Unk by Cuz One. It's from this compilation called Beat Scootin', which was put out by Groove Scooter. I think they are from Canberra, but relocated to Sydney. And release a bunch of musics. They're still going, but this one I found on Bandcamp just this week. It's from probably a couple of decades ago now. But it's full of groovy stuff. There's some kind of liquid, jungly kind of stuff. Groovy, lounge, trip-hop vibes. Just like this one.

Trap, stay, trap, stay, trap, stay, trap, stay, trap, stay, trap, stay, trap, stay, trap, stay, trap, stay, trap, stay, trap, stay, trap, stay, trap, stay, trap, stay, trap, stay, trap, stay, trap, 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

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Mark and Miranda says we've cast off and we're happily floating downstream now. Yeah, maybe this watery stuff is a kind of reprieve from the hot weather outside. 0435 123 945.

Big ups to Bardia on the text line. Which is 0435-123-945. This is one from Martin Lansky. Or Lansky. I don't know. I'm going to say Lansky. It's Machina. Play it again. Heard one from him a little earlier in the show called Dubaholic. Before this was John Tejada, Asanebo. And The Blue Hour before that. Music's going to take you there. That was the one with the vocoder on it. And that was also from that Groove Scooter compilation called Beat Scootin'. I think The Blue Hour is from Sydney. Certainly Australian. It's a great ambient techno album. Might be just of the same name, The Blue Hour, it might be called. Heard some dub techno songs from Charles A.D., Bioluminescence and Decompress. Those look at those kind of watery songs that Mark and Miranda referenced on the text line too. That number's 0435-123-945. You're on FBI Radio. This is Loose Joints. And I'm Sophie Gordon. With you till 5 o'clock, the Savo, till Stephen Ferris comes into the studio to give you another sold out. Every Sunday from 5 o'clock to 7 o'clock, he brings soul, funk, groove, all your favourites. Continuing this ease out of the weekend into the work week. Maybe delaying the work week. Soaking up the music here on FBI Radio.

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Loose Joints on FBI Radio, 94.5 FM, DAB, or via the website. That's FBI.radio. Got some last minute g'days and goodbyes to Anonymous on the text line, and also to Jock in Burley Heads. Thanks for tuning in. I'm getting out of here in a few minutes, making way for Stephen Ferris on Sold Out. If it's a Sunday, if it's 5 o'clock, you know he's going to be here on FBI Radio. In your 94.5 frequency band. I'll see you soon, don't know when. Tyson's back next week for another edition of Loose Joints, 3 o'clock on a Sunday arvo. I'll see you next time. You're on FBI Radio.

take me right back to Spago's 1984 or 85. This particular one came out a little later than the original, which is by Freak. And then it was reworked by Class Action. This is Class Action, The Weeknd, a known classic, a Larry Levan favourite. Here on Sold Out each week, I'm here, Stephen Kirst. Thanks, Sophie Gordon, for the last couple of hours. You're on FBI, of course. Thank you for your company. That's right.

This is a reworking, fairly sort of recent reworking of the Windy City theme, Windy City being Chicago, originally done by the Shelights back in 1970 from their album, I Like Your Lovin', If You Like Mine. But that's a reworking by Dave Lee and the AC Soul Symphony. And yeah, it's got a little bit of a sort of a house beat to it, I suppose, which takes away from the original sort of funkiness. But what I'm going to do is play you one of my favourite remixes by CJ McIntosh, which uses the original of Windy City theme. It's a better track by Digital Underground. Packet Man is the tune, the funny, funny lyrics to it. And you'll see where it's coming from originally. Not the original, but the sample of. Don't forget, sold out. We have a party on the 8th of November. One of my DJ running mates, DJ Godfather, Chris Gale, will be in to have a chat about it. And we'll do, I think, our first double pass giveaway. So if you're in the mood to text line later, I'll let you know. But not for a while, not for a little while. But here is Digital Underground right now. Sold out, FBI.

0: can take a look at this invention. 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
1: Man, what are these, condoms?
0: Sex packets. It's like a pill, you can either chew it up or like an Alka-Seltzer, dissolve it in a cup. And get this, see the girl on the cover? You're black.

0: This is crazy. 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How long do they last?
1: Well, it depends. Let's see. These cheap ones here are 10 minutes, but these are extra power. They last about a half an hour. And these here sell for about 40, because you get two girls.
0: Yeah, it says orgy.
1: Right. And if you're married, it's no big deal. You're not cheating at all. You're just popping a pill. And if your wife got a headache and wants to hit the sack, it's cool. Take a packet, fool.

0: is a three, and give me Blondie here, and that one that said orgy. And by the way, I need something for my woman.
1: Sure, I got guy packets.
0: Cool, give me some of them.
1: Now let me tell you how to take it. Either sit or lie down, and you really should be naked. Otherwise, you're gonna mess up your clothes, know what I mean? This is more than just a dream. It's very realistic, and it's gonna blow your mind. So be careful, only take one at a time, and never take one behind the wheel. You'll black out and hit a pole.
0: Cool, let's make the deal.
1: These are 40, these are 80, and this one here's 10. Just give me $100, I'll call it even. But don't pull your money out yet, see? There's one or two knocks in this area that sweat me. Over here.
0: Yeah, this looks kinda cool. 20, 40, 60, 80, 100.
1: Shmoo. Here's my number, in case you need to reach me again. And remember, you need to be as safe as you can.

0: about that.
1: Ula.
0: Why not?

0: Tijuana.
1: Al Green, Al Green paying homage to African roots, I assume. That's the, it was unreleased, recorded in 75 for the Full of Fire album, and then unreleased for many, many years in 1989. Saw the light of day in the compilation of Love Ritual, rare and unreleased high recordings, high being the label that, of course, that he was on. Willie Mitchell, the producer in the day, did all the great hits for Al in the 70s. Finishing in the famous rhythm section, Teenie Hodges on guitar, Leroy Hodges on bass, Charles Hodges on organ, and Howard Grimes on drums. What a pretty bunch they sound. The Lemphis horns, of course, doing the business. I have occasionally played Toa Tai from Delight's song called Love Connection, which uses that as a sample as well. I know it's all loops and come-arounds, turnarounds, whatever, but that's the nature of the music. And the track is called Love Ritual, in brackets, the Buana mix, Al Green. Before that, we had Digital Underground, and they're working, well, sorry, their song, I should say, Packet Man, with the reworking by CJ McIntosh using the original sample of Windy City Theme, which was put together by the Shelites back in, I think, 1970. And the very top, well, before the top, we had the Windy City Theme as reinvented by AC Soul and Dave Lee. And the very top there, we had Weekend, the great track by Class Action, originally done by Freak in 78, but then by 83 it was reworked altogether. And, of course, one of the favourites of Larry Levan. We always mention that man, but hey, why not? Why not? I want Chaka Khan. It's Chaka Khan year, isn't it? Everywhere you look, she's on board.

taking us on a nice ride, 9-minute disco funk workout from the 77 album called Devil's Gun by a group called CJ and Company, put together by one of the original sort of funk brother musicians for Motown, the guitarist Dennis Coffey, with a remix of Tom Moulton, who was known for a lot of the great 12-inch disco reworkings back in the day. I won't do the whole nine, but I'll do a fair whack of it. You are on Sold Out, of course, so we throw it all in the mix. Before that, we had Chaka Khan from the 1992, I believe, album. The Woman I Am, I Want is the song. A lot of producers on that one, but that's Ralph Mitchell. Marcus Miller was sort of overseeing things, I believe. Got tuned to Sold Out with Stephen Ferris. Didn't those synths go wild here?

Playing on familiar sort of tropes there, that is Sight and the Family Stone from the very last album they recorded called Ain't But the One Way, 1982. He was in a spiral. That spiral lasted for a long, long time and sort of ended up with the result of various documentaries trying to track down Sly and what was Sly's story and what happened to the money and the drugs and etc., etc. It's a horrifying story. But that one is one of the last ones put together with the help of George Clinton, trying to cobble the master tapes together into something coherent. 1982. Who in the funk do you think you are? Sly and the Family Stone. Before that, CJ and Company, and that's from 1977. It's a pretty wild and wacky one. We got our own thing, and not our own thing. This is sold out. Roberta Flack, I had played this quite a while ago where she did an album of tribute songs, like Everybody in the World has done a tribute album to the Beatles, and this is called Let It Be Roberta and her version of In My Life. 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

Tower. How good is that? That's the Tower of Power horn section with Earth, Wind and Fire from a track called Magic Mind from the 1977 album All and All. Anybody who's noticed our parties sold out live, broadcast live at 2 as well from this time, National Arts Hall. We have a feature artist in the ads. It just sort of flavours or gives the tone, I suppose, and Earth, Wind and Fire, our feature artwork at this point in time. Go to the website. It's sold out. _Australia and check it out. Larry Dunn there, synthesizer and clavinets, doing the great job there. Larry Dunn did a bit of work for Touch Sensitive in the last album. Verdeen White, of course, on that melodic bass line. And it was positioned as a B-side. But anyway, there you go. That's called Magic Mind from 1977. This is sold out. Stephen Ferris with you till 7 p.m. Before that, we have the Underdog remix of As If You Read My Mind, Stevie Wonder. It's pretty close to the original. You know, just chugs along a little heavy. Stevie Wonder's Hotter Than July album from 1980. And at the very top, the In My Life, Roberta Flack covering the Beatles from the album Let It Be Roberta. That came out in 2012, a collection of Beatles tunes. Not an uncommon thing. In the last sort of 20 or 30, 40 years, the Beatles have been the most covered band in the world, I think. So not surprising, really. You name an artist and they've done them, and deservedly so. Speaking of which, Songs in the Key of Life hits, I think, 50 years celebration. There's even a web page for merchandise. It's extraordinary how much stuff they're putting out to celebrate what is considered probably the greatest album of Stevie Wonder's career and probably in the top five greatest albums ever. And we'll do a special next week, I think, here on Sold Out, Songs in the Key of Life, 50 years as we speak. And it's just an extraordinary four-sided original vinyl and, of course, multi-track album, CD format, streaming, whatever you do. So how about that? It is now 5:48, you're on FBI 94.5 with Stephen Ferris, Sold Out each week, and Chris Gale will come in maybe half an hour or so after the football, the rugby league. Today it's do or die. I haven't even checked the score because I'm doing this thing here. So don't bother texting me if you know anything about the Warriors in New Zealand at Eden Park. It's a big, big crowd apparently, versus Newcastle Knights, who were the underdog last year's wooden spooners, and then now they're sort of fighting it out. Extraordinary stuff. What have I got for you here? Brand new single from Amaree. This has got a Mark Ronson Sunshine remix of Talking to Me.

0: and Nesby live in concert. She came to life because of the sounds of Backness years ago with Jimmy Jam and Terry Lewis, but anything she does, and that's with Calvin Richardson, a track called Let's Stay Together, not the cover of Al Green, but what a song, what a voice. Let's Stay Together, and Nesby there, and Bennett Nesby in some circles, depending on how she wants to represent him. Anita Baker, the title track of the album, 1994, Rhythm of Love. Michael J. Powell, the producer on that one. At the very top, the Amory and the Talking to Me, Mark Ronson, Sunshine remix of that particular track. And I'm sure that's Patrice Rushen's Remind Me, sort of sitting underneath as a bed sample on that particular one, but it's not anything I can find out at the moment. What is it now? It's just bang on 6 o'clock. Chris Gale will come in around about half an hour post-footy. Talk up a little bit about our party, and we'll do a double pass giveaway. So we'll do it on the text line. Don't do anything yet. We will let you know when he's here, and we'll follow from that point onwards. This is a track called Down, featuring Dames Brown. It all sits together well. The Natasha Diggs remix of The Vision. Sold out. FBI.
1: What you say? It's time. You say

Keep It Simple and Keep It Funky, hey. That's from 1978. It's not a track that I haven't played a million times, but I still love that Bernard Edwards rolling, rollicking bass and Niles essentially sort of hypnotic chicken scratch style funk guitar. And that's the Todd Turay reworking of I Want Your Love by Chic, 1978. Say Chic was the album it came from. This is where Todd comes into play. Before that, we had The Vision, featuring the Natasha Dix reworking of a track called Down, featuring Dames Brown. Sold out. Don't forget the text line, 0435 123 945. If you've got any comments, suggestions, hellos. I did just open up my iPad and, of course, I saw the footy results. It's pointless, isn't it? Interconnected, they call it. Whilst we're in Chic mode, I thought I'd go to Material, Bill Laswell's project from New York. I think right 1980. And this one features a couple of members of Chic, but it's Material with a track called Come Down.

Pushover 20 past 6, you are tuned to FBI 94.5 in a live here with the voice of Dawson Brown, who was the guest or the partnered singer at the time. In 1981, Patrick Adams and Greg Carmichael for South Soul Records doing the production on that particular one. Before that, we had Material. And as mentioned, Nile Rodgers on guitar and Tony Thompson on bass. Bill Laswell doing that great bass part there. Fred Mayo, who joined up with Squiddy Poo, he also did a whole lot of stuff on drums as well. I unearthed this last week. It's always been floating around for a while, but I just didn't get my hands on it. Rose Royce and the remix by Chaz Summers, Still in Love. For your listening pleasure.

0: prosecuting his West Tigers Unite banner.
1: Okay.
0: And it was an opportunity to stride across the turf.
1: Hang on, I thought you'd already joined our forces, West Tigers Unite.
0: Yeah, it seems odd, doesn't it? Stride across the turf of the 8th Wonder of the World. There were a couple of iconic...
1: Hanging Gardens of Babylon, the pyramids at
0: Leichhardt Oval.
1: Leichhardt Oval?
0: You had your seven.
1: It's incredible.
0: Yeah. And
1: what makes it so special, Chris?
0: Well, there's a DNA in the Tigers that everybody else doesn't have, Stephen, and it is just replete with it. If you stand there looking up at the Wayne Pearce Hill scoreboard as we did yesterday, the Leichhardt turf under your feet, they're refurbing.
1: Yep.
0: The Latcham Robinson stand's being redone. They're adding one, but they're keeping the hill, Stephen. They're keeping the Keith Barnes stand.
1: And the trees?
0: The trees, that's an interesting question. I was asked that question yesterday. I don't have a definitive
1: incredible.
0: Answer.
1: What are they, Norfolks?
0: Or yeah, whatever they are.
1: No, but they're figs, aren't they?
0: I'm sure they're being preserved.
1: Now, in this DNA, could you extract it and stick it to someone like Donald Trump and make something decent out of it?
0: I think just start locally. I think of a few politicians locally who might...
1: Has Darcy got it?
0: ...be up for it. Darcy certainly is not shy of a mic, a little bit like you and me. But we've got two iconic bands, Stephen. Yeah. We got the Super Jesus and the Angels to close proceedings.
1: Do you know the classic rock T-shirt, the tank top with the muscles showing? Wasn't that Wayne Jr. Pierce?
0: Junior was in the undercard with the big hitters.
1: The undercard, right.
0: And interspersed between the two main bands was Pro Wrestling Australia putting on an exhibition for the ages in front of the hill. And more than 8,000 people flocked to get a little taste of Leichhardt as it has been.
1: Yes.
0: Come back in 2 years' time and it'll be
1: different.
0: They're
1: keeping the historic toilets, aren't they?
0: Yeah, they're actually going straight down to the National Museum.
1: National Museum.
0: That's right. So go down to Canberra.
1: Not the powerhouse.
0: Yeah. If they've
1: that'd get the numbers up.
0: If they still got that water jet on Lake Burley Griffin, you can do that. You can go to the... What is it, science? That science thing they've got down there?
1: Yes, and, that dome shape, that beautiful building. Yeah.
0: And see the Leichhardt toilets and all their splendour.
1: Okay, we got a party on coming on November the 8th, so that's the most important thing that we've got to talk about, I think.
0: Well, Stephen, you've already touched on a couple of things. Yeah. I mean, it's hard to think of a time when the world has not been more politically divided.
1: Yes.
0: We're facing a climate crisis. Your teams might have just been recently bumped out of whatever footy code that you happen to follow.
1: My teams.
0: Right.
1: We are united.
0: AI is giving us 10 years. I'm saying it's 8 at best. I can't solve any of those problems.
1: Yeah.
0: But you can feel a lot better if you come to the National Arts School Sunday, November 8th.
1: Yeah, yeah. Just walk me through
0: for sold out 8.
1: Someone's never been, right? Because we know a few of the listeners have been and many have bought tickets already for this one. And it's a long run-up, so it's another sort of 6 weeks?
0: I've got about 7 weeks to go, like that.
1: The National Arts School, we haven't been back for a little while, and it's in pristine shape given that it was originally a jail and it's over 200-odd years old.
0: Yes, and the centrepiece for us is the Cell Block Theatre, which has been beautifully upgraded and preserved.
1: Can you reimagine the pain, the suffering, the deaths whilst you're there?
0: Try to put that to one side.
1: We want to be happy, right?
0: All the inequality of colonial, the early years in colonial Australia, try and forget that.
1: Well, think of the great artists that went through the place, right? Like Reg Bombassa, right?
0: Sure. And, okay. I mean, you had a wonderful celebration.
1: Yeah. Talking of the event, normally it's 2 o'clock to late. Is there any changes yet?
0: We're looking at the time. We normally go 2 to 8. We might finesse it 3 to 9. That'll be an upcoming story. But it's such a great venue. We turn it into a disco wonderland, Stephen. But it's formed all sorts of functions. I mean, it was a beautiful celebration of the life of Ignatius Jones there a couple of years ago.
1: That's right. I spoke there. So some of the guests that we've had over the years to remind people, as far as DJs goes, Phil Toke, Soul of Sydney.
0: Kate Munro.
1: Stephen Hawkins.
0: Simon Corbell.
1: We had Simon Corbell, that's right, we did too. Yes.
0: Stephen Ferris. Some of my colleagues.
1: John Ferris even got up to do it for Kate Munro when she was sick one day.
0: DJ Felix has played. Yeah. Colin Jowell has
1: Hayden
0: played.
1: Hayden James had a tickle.
0: Hayden James was impromptu in the...
1: What do you got on you?
0: In the courtyard, right? And of course, he's got is a little bit of chill house.
1: Yeah, right.
0: And so two punters come up and go, oh my God, I had no idea that Hayden James... You're Hayden James.
1: What's with the music?
0: Can we get a photo? And they're ecstatic. And the next person comes up and goes, where's the funk?
1: Yeah, exactly. Yeah.
0: Came plummeting off that cliff.
1: Yeah, yes. Bring you back to earth, but make it happy.
0: We have been in a long-running intellectual property battle, Stephen, not unlike the Papua New Guinea chiefs fighting the Waikato chiefs about the right to use that emblem. We've been fighting with the Disney Corporation.
1: Yes.
0: And we can finally announce on this show that we have definitively established that sold out 8, November 8.
1: Yes.
0: At the National Arts School.
1: And we're going to go from 2 to 8, Chris. Come on.
0: Tickets on Flickit.
1: Yeah.
0: Is the happiest place on earth.
1: Let's play a tune and then we might announce a little giveaway after that, yeah?
0: Fantastic. We'll talk about who's playing with us.
1: Michael Wyckoff. There's another rework in here of Michael Wyckoff's Looking Up to You. This is Dave Lee's Super Sweet Mix.

0: Michael Wycoff, originally on the album Love Conquers All, 1982, co-written with Leon Rea, Marvin Gaye's sort of running partner over the many years, and producer, etc. And also with the help of Webster Lewis, James Gadson on drums, Nathan Watts on bass. It's an incredible all-star lineup, that tune. No wonder it was so good. And that is the remix of it. Oh, Chris, hang on. Hello, Chris.
1: Oh, thank you, Stephen. So Nathan Watts, of course, was in Wonderlove, Stevie Wonder's band.
0: Yes, yes.
1: And it has been announced that Stevie Wonder is doing a tour.
0: Yes.
1: And I believe this is it.
0: No. Because that brings up Michael Jackson memories. Don't say that.
1: No. Well, yes, you're being very literal there about
0: stay
1: the documentary.
0: Off milk, Stevie.
1: No, but that Stevie. Yeah, he's saying he's hanging them up.
0: Yeah.
1: So I know people are already trying to get tickets in overseas venues.
0: He's not touring here, we know that.
1: Not easy. Let me tell you, it's probably easier to get a Stevie Wonder ticket than a Radiohead ticket, though.
0: Really?
1: Yeah, and I just want to say to everyone who's going to Radiohead, be prepared for the fact they're not going to play Creep, okay? Just so you've had an early heads up.
0: They're only hit. Is that true?
1: Well.
0: Even Dave Reid covered it.
1: There'll be no surprises, let's put it that way.
0: No. Well, next week, it is the 50th anniversary of Songs in the Key of Love. Life, not Love. Life and Life, that'll be the same thing, interchangeable.
1: Not only was it a double album, Rim, you got the extra long 45 packed in as well. Talk about value, Stephen.
0: Yeah, there's an absolute website full of merchandise ready to go.
1: Yeah, right.
0: So we'll do a focus next week on that one. Chris, did you say November 8th?
1: November 8th,
0: right.
1: National Arts School. Tickets are on soldout.flickit.io.
0: Okay.
1: That's where you get your tickets. $45, Stephen, and in this cost of living affordability crisis, that's pretty good value.
0: Well, I know that many of the listeners can't afford it, and I'll feel for you, but it's pretty good value, yeah?
1: We're doing our best to sold out DJs, your good self, Josh Begley, Swedish Fish, and myself.
0: Yes, yes.
1: And a headliner, a very special headliner, Stephen, who is
0: Groove Terminator.
1: Yeah, Groove Terminator.
0: Yeah, Simon Lurkey. So look, he's going to come down from up the coast, and I believe he lives in the Byron region.
1: Mm-hmm.
0: It's quite a common place to DJs to hang out these days, and so he will be.
1: Do you think he'll bring a Hemsworth with him, just as his record valet or something?
0: You're right. We've got this brand new studio, and I'm just trying to get the internet, and it's struggling.
1: I can't get any connection in here, but I mean, I have to say the studio is looking very, very nice. It's much more sleek.
0: Yes, it is.
1: Feels very 21st century here.
0: Two big screens with a great big clock on it. So now we've got, 17 minutes to go.
1: Can I say that, Stephen? It's 17 minutes to the hour here on FBI Radio, 94.5 FM.
0: What is playing, Chris? Ah, I know what's playing. Uh-huh. I've just opened my iPad and I've opened up a page and there's music on it. How about that, eh? You get the special extra bonus music.
1: You're entitled to take a while to learn the new system, Steve.
0: Yes, GT started off in Adelaide, good mates with Josh Begley and that mob. And, of course, his original roots are sort of funk-based, you know, and so he knows he's really tailored his set particularly for Sold Out from this particular day.
1: He was in town recently with the Soweto Gospel Choir putting on a history of house show at the Spiegel Tent, Stephen.
0: Say that one more time, please.
1: Spiegel Tent. And I was lucky enough to go, and can I say he basically brought the tent down. It was sensational.
0: Wow. Hey, we're gonna do two things here.
1: Yes.
0: We're gonna give one double pass away right now for
1: Fantastic.
0: A listener, and I'm hoping you're a supporter as well. The first one in, simple as that, 0435 123 945. From this point onwards, the first one in will be considered the lucky recipient. We'll give you a little shout out in just a moment. We're going to play a track because tomorrow is the title tune of September, the Earth, Wind & Fire track, who are our featured visual artists on the poster.
1: They are. They're our muse for this particular edition of the show, Sold Out 8, and they are titans of funk soul disco, Stephen, whatever way you want to slice and dice it.
0: And, of course, the song September was just included as an afterthought as a special one-off for the Best Of album because they didn't have any new songs at that point in time, so they just wrote this zinger that at the time it was big, but not as big as it's become over the years. It's become ubiquitously big, hasn't it?
1: It's up there with Sweet Caroline,
0: it's
1: Stephen.
0: So big, I've even Nick Cave's doing a version.
1: Fantastic.
0: But it was written by Maurice White, of course, who is no longer with us, and Ali Willis. And Ali Willis, if you look at it in the documentary, she's a very unlikely candidate to be the co-writer of both, I think, Let's Groove as well as September.
1: Wow.
0: And she had a bit of a battle with Sid White because he put in the Bardi Bar vocal line as a holding pattern part. She said, what the fuck is that about? You can't do that. And he said, who the fuck cares? Let's enjoy it, shall we?
1: Politics and music? Surely not.
0: Surely not. Here we go, cheesy and fun. Sold Out, Stephen Ferris, Chris Gale. Back in a second.

0: 20th, and that's in honour of that date for whatever reason. I think it was his Maurice White's birth, his daughter, maybe.
1: Right.
0: I think, maybe.
1: You were disappointed because of the cancellation of Splendor, was it? That Earth, Wind & Fire were playing a...
0: Yeah, and we had...
1: not Splendor, booked. No, Bluesfest.
0: Bluesfest, yeah.
1: A sideshow. I saw them at the Horden Pavilion probably the best part of 10 years ago, and it was great. You know, Philip Bailey was singing and what have you. But one of my great regrets, and I don't know how I could have solved this, was that I wasn't in the United States in the 70s to see Earth, Wind & Fire.
0: Great regret.
1: In their Egyptology pomp.
0: Yes.
1: Levitation, magic tricks. Oh, my goodness.
0: Do you know any Egyptologists? Fans of the time?
1: I actually know one or two archaeologists, but I don't know that they're specialists.
0: Molly Meldrum's a famous lover of Egypt.
1: There's plenty of sphinxes in Molly's place in Melbourne over there. But my archaeologist friends were generous.
0: Something weird is happening with technology. When we do a giveaway, we normally get dozens of texts. We have got not one text. So if anybody wants that double pass, just try it again right now. I don't know why it's happening because sometimes nothing's loading very quickly. 0435.
1: I have to be honest, Stephen, there's a lot of demand for this party. It's selling very well.
0: 0435 123 945. 0435 123 945. First person in, and I'm looking at the text line and nothing is moving. So that is just really, really strange. We'll probably get an avalanche in about half an hour after the show. Chris, thank you very much.
1: Thank you, Stephen.
0: And we look forward to the show.
1: I look forward to popping in again soon as we head towards Sold Out 8, where we won't solve the world's problems, but you will have a great time and an afternoon and evening off.
0: Yes, exactly.

Okay, the text on has opened up big time. I don't know what went on before, but I'm just going to check who's the first one in for those tickets for November 8th. And wow, the text line has gone ballistic. What was happening? I don't know. In the meanwhile, this is Bohannon, Hamilton Bohannon, going for another one. Okay, D from Diana, that's the D, Donna from Wollongong. I've got your email address, so I'll be sending you a confirmation email saying you're on the door for our party. Sold out 8, the National Arts School, the beautiful historic National Arts School. It is just so incredible. It's a wonderland there. Special guest Groove Terminator, along with Josh Beakley, myself, DJ Godfather, Swedish Fish, and entertainment more coming. Finish up the show, we'll have Nona Hendrix, song by her, of course, Scream, Your Soul Clap. This is Bohannon. Enjoy. 704 is High Street coming up straight after this.

0: You're listening to FBI Radio 94.5, and this is 704 West High Street. My name is Patrick McKenzie, joined by
1: Will Nowfar.
0: And it's just the two of us. Our usual team of five has slimmed down to two. It's a boys. it's a yeah the boys.
1: But the our other producers host were a kind of away on a special
0: top secret mission. Project.
1: Yeah,
0: big things coming.
1: You'll see it in the next couple of weeks.
0: Yes,
1: but it is a very exciting
0: thing. A fun interview, a really cool one.
1: Totally.
0: The track you heard just then. Really, really good name, first of all, Skyrim 3, given in Roman numerals, by The World Is Against You, who I believe are from New Zealand.
1: Oh, cool.
0: Though, not sure which city specifically, but I got onto them because they're actually coming out to Australia for Sawhorse Fest in Melbourne at the end of next month.
1: I wonder if they'd come down to Sydney.
0: They're doing a side show at the Vanguard, I believe.
1: Great.
0: Yeah, really fun.
1: That song was awesome.
0: It's really good.
1: Yeah.
0: Kind of reminded me a bit of like the older, like They're Gutting a Body of Water stuff.
1: Yeah, yeah, like not more chill, I think. Not
0: for sure, yeah.
1: Heavy. Yeah.
0: Yes. But yeah, really good. And we're going to be playing heaps of great music. And then at about 8 o'clock, we're actually handing the reins over to Council on Foreign Relations.
1: Yeah.
0: Brooklyn-based duo who released a self-titled album a month and a bit ago.
1: Got a mix from them. It's a good kind of diverse, it represents who they are as a band, I feel, which is a nice thing.
0: Yes, I agree. So stick around for that at 8, but we're going to be playing you some tracks in the meantime. This next one is off a new EP, single. Kind of sits in that realm between single and EP by Voice Actor, who we've chatted to on the show before. Really cool song with Lou Kid. It's called High Rise. This is 704. Big shout out Stephen Ferris before us.
2: This good old rental yield. I want the spirit of communal connection. Vertical building. Ancient civilization, Egypt, with the construction of pyramids, temples and community structures, more cramped and crowded with lack of family, privacy, and significantly smaller in floor area than detached houses. High-rise, condominium, high-density, multi-family, urban, housing, well-being, mental health, stress. Environmental stress is associated with mental health issues and drug and or alcohol dependency. It is unclear whether the high-rise environment is creating the living conditions that lead to poor mental health, or whether these environments attract residents that already have mental issues. I just want to be on floor level, having some easy access to a place of great height, but this above me must feel isolated. Social isolation, social support and involvement, social interaction, social networks.

did I not go into details of depression, emerging after moving to the suburbs? Relocation from this restrictive prison environment to a socialist complex offering fewer floors with a communal garden. This is not the suburb. I look up to a treetop, not down the oxygonian structure encompasses me. This is not

0: That was Halftime, a new track by Armlock, beloved Melbourne band.
1: Beautiful track.
0: Yeah, really cool. Love the kind of electronic affects towards the end there.
1: I like the fun fact that you brought up, which was Armlock was 704's second ever interview.
0: Yeah, it's true. They were super nice. They just kind of dropped their first EP at the time. And a couple other songs, and they were super nice. And also, jumping on the fun fact train, the track before the Armlock one was Product of Profit, in brackets POP,
1: like pop.
0: By Dane, the second, I believe, single off their album that's coming out.
1: It had screaming,
0: unclean vocals detected.
1: Nice, cool.
0: Really cool. And one of the producers of that track was Simon Lamb, who is the vocalist of Armlock.
1: Nice.
0: So that's kind of fun. And then before that, Thursday by Sacred Holes and Wackos. And then up the top was High Rise by Voice Actor and Lukid. This is 704 West High Street. We're playing heaps more great tracks until about 8 o'clock, when we'll be playing a hour-long mix by the two members of Council on Foreign Relations. Really, really great band that we've been playing a bit on the show. They submitted their mix, interestingly, as like a half each.
1: Yeah. Yeah, I was going to say, it's kind of like, it's almost two mixes.
0: Yeah.
1: Because you get one for each member.
0: Yes.
1: It's a very cohesive two 30-minute parts, but it's fun that it's like a two-parter as well.
0: Yeah, make sure you hang around for that. But yeah, we're playing a couple more songs. This next one is another new one. It's by Blinker. It's called In Dreams, importantly in lowercase, off of an EP called Junebug that was released earlier this week. Really cool combination of like scrams, but also like black metal or like black gaze, like that kind of sunbathery sound. So yeah, really loved this EP, and I hope you do too. This is In Dreams by Blinker.

0: You're listening to 704 West High Street on FBI Radio 94.5. Those last two tracks you just heard were... Is it a double single released by Untitled Taylor?
1: Yeah, it's... I think their new album is coming out, and those are the kind of two lead singles.
0: Really exciting.
1: But yeah, by Untitled Taylor. That was Easy Rider and Amy Lou Wood Freestyle, which is cool.
0: Is Amy Lou Wood... She's the actress from... She's in Sex Education, I think, and other things.
1: Oh, that sounds, yep.
0: I think that's her. That's so fun.
1: That sounds about right. Yes.
0: We're really excited for that.
1: Yeah, we're just saying how those two tracks have a kind of noticeably different vibe from their previous releases.
0: Yes, sounds so different to how they usually do. Before that, had a new one by Holidays in the United States called Cybao, second single off their upcoming album. Really cool, like... hand-drawn. I described it, I think, last week as Keith Rankin-esque, if anyone's familiar with the Orange Milk Records artwork vibe. Then new one from a country western called Blood Eagle, also from an upcoming album. And then released by Slauson Malone 1, Porcelain, which is a cover of a deep cut Red Hot Chili Peppers song.
1: That's awesome. Amazing.
0: On Californication, which I'd forgotten about. I'm a poser. But we are still playing music for about the next 20 minutes before we play an hour-long mix by Council on Foreign Relations, really awesome Brooklyn-based duo that we've been playing a bunch recently. So make sure you stick around for that. But yep. Will's on the ones and twos now.
1: Yeah, we got some cruisy songs for the next 20 minutes. This one is going to be A Space Boy Dream by Belle and Sebastian.

I dreamt I had to go to Mars. I'm always kidding on about going to Mars through the day, but faced with the reality of it in a dream, I was terrified. And it wasn't going to be like a moon trip. There was three of us going, but we couldn't all go in the same ship. We had to go one at a time, with a day between us. I had to go first, and it was the thought of passing through all that black space, all the darkness with nothing in it, and then being the first one to land there all alone. I knew it was supposed to be all dark around, with just a red surface. But what if I got there and it was light, all civilized and populated and stuff? So I made a plan. The other two astronauts were going to be my dad and my sister. My dad would come first after me. So I decided when I landed, I would just stay in my seat until he got there.

and when I woke up and I was lying in the darkness, I thought I had landed, and I just lay still for a while, waiting for my dad to get there too.

0: think we'd be great together.
1: I thought it'd be Sterling.
0: Sterling?
2: Yeah.
0: I do.
3: I thought we'd be great.
0: I do.
3: I thought we'd be great.
0: I do.
3: I thought we'd be great. I thought we'd be great.
0: I do.
3: I thought we'd be brave.

0: That right there was Government by Council of Foreign Relations. Stick around for, what, like 8 minutes? 5 minutes.
1: Whoa.
0: To hear a guest mix from them. Amazing. It's a mix for the heads is all I'll say.
1: Mix for the heads. This is, of course, 704 West High Street. This has been Pat and Will hanging out with you. And one more fun song before we go. Going to play a live recording of Wilco, the one and only, performing Jesus Etc. at a Sydney Opera House show back in 2013, as I believe today is the 25th anniversary of the release of Yankee Hotel Foxtrot, seminal album for people who love sad sounding music.
0: And we do.
1: We do. So yeah, this is that, and then the mix straight afterwards. See you later.

Okay. Do you know anybody that was here last night that didn't come tonight? Shh, don't tell them we played longer. The only problem is we're streaming this live. We'll make it up to them. We will. Don't worry. Alright, sing along if you feel like it. Okay.

All right, this is FBI Radio. I'm Peter Hollow, joining you now for about 2 hours of experimental music, thanking 704 West High Street, who came before me. Utility Folk on FBI is broadcast from unceded Gadigal land, and I pay my respects to elders past, present, and emerging, and extend that to any Indigenous folks who are out there listening. We started with an artist from Belgium called Bully Jourdeau, a new single from her called Melodrama, which was a lovely electronic experimental pop, I guess. Her album Umbra is coming out next year. It was a bit surreal to see 2027 as the release date on something already, but on the other hand, it's been really surreal this week experiencing summer just after winter decided to reinstate itself. So things are weird around here, and we do have an El Nino event, really, so I think this is what we've got to expect of summer. Crazy stuff. Really enjoyed that, though. Bully Jourdeau is the alias, of course, of Julie Bordeaux, and she has at least one album under her belt already. Again, that track was Melodrama. Now, from Eora, Sydney, we have a artist called Imogen Plunkett Tamer, who's just put out a 2-track single. Sounds to me, gives me a feel of sort of 80s and 90s indie rock of the 4AD persuasion, among other things. Really great stuff. This is called Want to Be Close.

Loving the return to Indietronica and Folktronica here in 2026, taking us back a couple of decades, feels to me. Trossolina is a duo from Philadelphia, made up of Hayden McGarvey and Michaela Oppenheimer. There was a two-track single that came out recently. I played something off, and both those tracks and this one are going to be on the debut album, The Points, A Tross, My Trossolina. And the track we heard there was The Club. Came after Eora Sydney's Imogen Plunkett Hamer with a new single from her. Now, not that I think anything that I've even played so far is normal music, but there's going to be a lot of kind of wonderfully odd stuff tonight. Here is a six-piece band, six French women going under the name L'Adre H, and their album Éclat Z has been released by a few different labels, which is something that the Francophone world seems to do. And it combines sometimes six-part harmonizing vocals with post-punk and weird sound processing and lots of stuff. This one is called En Z from L'Adre H.

Always super weird stuff there from Sourdure, who come from the Massif Central region of France, specifically Occitan, and the Occitan language, which is related to French and a bit related, I think, to Spanish, is nevertheless different from the general French that you might be used to hearing. And it's a really interesting approach that Ernest Berger, aka Sourdure, takes and has on a bunch of albums now. I've certainly played him before some while ago. He's definitely taking the traditional music of the Occitan region and itself influenced by people traveling from North Africa and elsewhere, but he is adapting it into something really modern and experimental and electronic in a lot of places, as well as playing weird acoustic instruments and singing. He was joined there by Eloise Decazé, I think, on a track called Pauvre Cirque, and before it a French sextet called La Dreh H, I guess, A-C-H-E, from the Éclat Z album that has just come out. More sui generis French music, undefinable. Here is another track from Sourdure's new album, which is called Autre Dor. This one is Robard.

This song is from a London-based musician called Irina Streis, who I saw performing with the Leaf Library a year and a bit ago, as she's a member of that lovely space rock, post-rock indie band these days. But this is something different from some new solo works that she's been putting out, I guess, in the lead-up to a new album. This one is called Dalaman, and it is about her experiences in that region of Turkey. It is a tourist destination and has an airport there, but it's also very historically significant as this sort of place where the old Hellenic, ancient Greek empire kind of bleeds

didn't read. So Peter Knight playing trumpet and lots of electronics with Helen Svoboda on bass, and you can hear her voice on this lovely track. Theo Carbo on guitar and Quinn Knight, Peter Knight's son, on drums. It's wonderful stuff, this second album from Peter Knight and TLDR. The album's called Phosphenes and this track is Impression 1.

0: to buy the biggest engine I could afford. I gave him a chance at the lights cause I was fucking bored. Nearly hit a young gun a quad bike with a fucking sword. And I was glad cause I'm pretty sure that he weren't insured. They're the feds pre and they heard the V10 when it roared. I'm warped, yeah, I spent way too much time on the ward. I saw a nigga try to hang himself with a fucking cord. Man got banged up just cause he banked fraud.
1: Swear by the angels' words, but this rap shit was a criminal first. Things that I am the soul of the best. You mean the cool, but you spoke with the soul of the

That is Actress from his new album Radical Frame, which is released on Ninja Tune this week. It's an album that's kind of really interested in the idea of a black avant-garde, and of which there is, of course, a really long tradition, but he connects it to the work of Deleuze and Guattari, and it's really interesting idea, but it also has his usual kind of glitchy music. That one featuring Cassie's Dead on glitched up vocals. The track was called Live By You. Before Actress, we had TLDR, aka Peter Knight, with Quinn Knight, Theo Carbo, and Helen Svoboda, and a beautiful long track of theirs from their Phosphenes album, which is coming out on Earshift, Jeremy Rose's label from here in Sydney, but Peter Knight and TLDR are from Melbourne. The first album from them, as just TL semicolon DR, came out from Room 40, was it last year? And it's a beauty as well. So looking forward to the rest of that album out in a little bit. Got to see Actress earlier this year in Adelaide as part of the Unsound Festival, playing with the legendary Suzanne Ciani. But this is great stuff from him. I still find it intriguing that a lot of his tracks are mixed in mono, including that previous one. This one, very clearly not so. This is a beautiful piece that reminds me a lot of Drum, but it's with Actress's traditional house beats in a minute. It's a lovely one from Radical Frame, the new Actress album, and it's called With Endings.

I love you.

Some of them.

That is a gorgeous piece from 12 Conversations, which is a new album from Ryuichi Sakamoto and Alvin Noto. And I know that Carsten Nicolai, aka Alvin Noto, sort of was not sure about releasing this because these were sort of just lovely little things that they had exchanged in the latter part of Ryuichi Sakamoto's life. As you may know, he passed away a few years ago. In the 2000s, like I think 2002 to 2011 or something, they put out a series of beautiful albums between them. Sakamoto worked, of course, a lot with electronics himself all his career, but also known as a beautiful impressionist pianist and composer. So we hear on those collaborations and here as well the glitchy sounds of Alvin Noto and the piano of Ryuichi Sakamoto, although I'm sure there's a bit of both doing a bit of both. That was Conversation 3, now posthumously released, and I'm kind of glad that it did get released. I don't think Sakamoto would have objected to that, and it's a lovely coda to the various releases that Sakamoto had as he was, because he knew he was near to dying, so it's great just to have something unexpectedly new from him. Before it, Actress with some contemplative piano and electronics himself. From Actress's Radical Frame album that has just come out, we heard With Ending. Here now is something unexpected. I didn't know that the kind of drone and sound art artist Ujurum had a alias called Störfigur. It seems to be for kind of dub techno influenced stuff, and the self-titled album from Störfigur is out now on the 12K label run by Taylor Dupre. It's quite beautiful. This one is called Hekesod from Ujurum, aka Störfigur.

After the very washed out dub techno sounds of Stuv Figur, here's some bass music from Pepe Valencian, a Spanish producer from Non-Dualism.

from the lovely breakbeats bass music of the Spanish producer Pepe. Now we have the first track from a new compilation on DJ Pinch's Tectonic label. It's nice having these new compilations come out after the Tectonic Plates series in the heyday of dubstep. This is from Tectonic Sound Volume 2, and this is a track called Turning Point from the London-based producer Manami. I think it's her first track released by Tectonic. Looking forward to the rest of this compilation.

incredible, now well-established collaboration between Saint Abdullah and EO Mac. This is from their fifth album together, coming out from Planet Mu in a little bit, which is called When the Sandbox Has No Edge. And the track we heard was Eyes See What the Camera Cannot Feel. Saint Abdullah is the band formed by two Iranian brothers who were living in North America, Muhammad and Mehdi Mehrabini. Muhammad, who is the one who plays live as Saint Abdullah as well, moved to London, and that made him somewhat closer to EO Mac, who is in fact Irish and from Dublin. They have mostly not worked in the same space together ever before. In fact, the first at least couple of collaborations they did, they had never met in person at all. But it's just incredibly rich collaboration, and their sounds just work so well together. It's really exciting. So looking forward to more from this album. We had Manami and her track Turning Point from Tectonic Sound Volume 2 before that, the second compilation on the sort of renewed Tectonic recordings run by Pinch. Not so much renewed, they'd been around for a while, but there was certainly a sort of statement in putting out Tectonic Sound Volume 1 last year, it is very excellent to have the label releasing this kind of stuff now again. Kind of core dubstep, but with a 2020s twist. We're going to move now to jazz, I guess. A beautiful collaboration here between the expat Aussie Anna Butters playing acoustic bass, John Raymond on trumpet and flugelhorn, and Ben Lumsdaine on drums, all of them credited to Effects as well. And this is the title from their Beginningless album, which will be out on Northern Spy Records in mid-November.

Stunning acoustic guitar playing from Finn Loxbo there, who's a Swedish guitarist and avant-garde player, very much influenced by American primitive, I guess, but incredibly versatile musician as well. Lummernicht is the name of the album. It's Lummernicht. And it is released now on Fernstret, which is the Stockholm-based label run by John Chantler, who originally is from Brisbane. And very early on in this show, in fact, I had him on doing a little live set, I think probably about 2004. He moved to London and was instrumental in starting the legendary Cafe Otto there, but then moved to Stockholm when London started becoming too expensive for someone like a musician to live in. He's run the Edition Festival in Stockholm over, I think, 5 or 6 years now. And the Fernstret label has put out some really kind of important stuff in contemporary jazz and improvised music as well, including this album. We heard Tumler from Finn Loxbo before it, from the US. Anna Butters, who is originally from, I think, Adelaide, and John Raymond and Ben Lumsdale together from their Beginningless album, which will be out on the Northern Spy label soon. Here is Finn Loxbo doing something completely different from the track we just heard. Incredible drawn-out sounds with harmonics. This one's called Bolis Sista Ressa.

That is Kamaru, spelled K-M-R-U, who you may know is the Nairobi musician Joseph Kamaru, who's been based in Berlin for a little while now. It's his second album of the year, just released on his Bandcamp a couple of weeks ago after a previous album released by Editions Mego. This is a

One full album, though, I don't know whether it's sort of offcuts or what, but sound art of the very highest order. We heard the track Osmol from this album Crop from Kamaru, and before it, Tobia Poltronieri, who is obviously Italian musician with an album forthcoming called La Voce della Padrona, which kind of collects sounds that he's recorded in his travels and acoustic and electronic instrumentation. He's obviously a really great guitarist, and I wanted to play him there because it came after the fantastic Swedish guitarist Finn Loxbo from his Lummernicht album that has just come out as well. But this album from Tobia Poltronieri is still to come, but we heard a lovely sort of abstract-ish, slightly folkish piece. Here's Kamaru again, and a stunning piece of loop-based sound art called Fuwa.

Exquisite sounds from Rita Revell there from NAMM, from an album called Etched in Stone that she put out on Felt Sense Recordings a few weeks ago, about a month ago, and I've been meaning to play it. There's a few tracks on it which are the kind of lo-fi techno sounds that she does so well, but this beatless track is just beautiful. Dreaming Praying Hall Yen from Rita Revell. And it came after the ambient sound art, the sort of slightly disquieting sounds of bass and distortion from Kamaru from his wonderful Crop album that he put out last week as well. And as I said, it's the second album of the year from him. Coming to the end of Utility Fog, I have a longish track to finish up from ERA Sydney's Ben Carey. His album Inventions has just come out, released by Hospital Hill, who've released quite a lot of his music with very striking artwork that is in keeping with the previous stuff. And yeah, these are just amazing modular synth creations that Ben Carey is just a master at, playing many different modular synths and obviously modules of various sorts. It was recorded in a number of different studios around the world. And it, again, I think like the last few releases from Ben Carey, just shows how great he is at making really musical sounding stuff from very abstract sources, and modular synths of these sorts are notoriously hard to keep control of, so it's amazingly sustained, controlled stuff. Supernumerary Functions is the track from Ben Carey's new album Inventions, last track on Utility Fog tonight. Tune in to M5 after this.

You're tuned into M5 on FBI Radio with me, Lily. Before we go any further, I'd like to take a moment to acknowledge that we're broadcasting on Gadigal land tonight. Sovereignty was never ceded. This is, was, and always will be Aboriginal land. No guests tonight, just some music from me. We're opening with a new one off LA-based label Motion Ward. This is Perla and STA Dormina. It's called Parachute, and it's off a record called This Light. I'm going to keep it fairly relaxed for the next little bit. Got some Hood up next, classic, and some other new bits and pieces to follow.

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1: Good morning and happy 1 a.m. to you. This is your host for the all-nighter tonight, Quinn. I hope you've been well. Before I get super into my show tonight, I just want to acknowledge that I'm currently broadcasting from the unceded land of the Gadigal people from the Eora Nation. This is and always will be Aboriginal land. Got another fun show for you this early morning. I'm here from 1 to 4 a.m. playing live music straight into your speakers and or eardrums, depending on whether or not you're wearing headphones at the moment. This first hour from 1 to 2 a.m., this first hour block I have with you, is filled with a lot of interesting, fun, cool, and loud kind of music. I'm starting you off with some rock-adjacent, even a bit metal-y type songs, with a track from Die Spitz, which blew up quite a bit recently. A couple other tracks, including a track from Loathe, and a track from our previous album of the week, Chat Piles album. Then we're going to transition into more of a rap kind of sound, some Rage influence, a track from Lucy Bedrock that came out recently, and some others, and then we'll sort of mellow out by the end of this hour, leading on to your 2 a.m. You are listening to The All Nighter on FBI Radio 94.5. Once again, I'm your host, Quinn, and I hope you enjoy my music picks for you tonight. This first track is Throw Yourself to the Sword by the band Die Spitz. Hope you enjoy, and talk to you in a bit.

The track that we just heard was Damn 2 by Wisha33, an artist that has been getting a lot of love around the station as of recent. Before that one was another Wisha33 track, but this time as a feature. It was Aya Khabile by Billy TSTRK featuring Wisha33. Right before that one was off our album of the week from last week, Trap Piles, Crucible 26. Before that one was Block of Flats by Loathe featuring Static Dress, and preceding that one was Human Body Units by Billiam. Right at the top we had Throw Yourself to the Sword by Die Spitz. It has just hit 1:21 a.m. You are still listening to the All Nighter on FBI Radio 94.5. I'm your host Quinn, and we got a lot more music left, so hope you are looking forward to that. We're going to change up the vibe now. Not really. We're going to change it up a little bit. We're going to keep on this sort of vibe, and then we'll slowly get a bit more loud, a bit more abrasive, and then we're going to start going back and cooling it a little bit. But within all that, we're still going to stay within the realm of rap until about 1:40 a.m. This next track is Zahab La Raghugh by Jana featuring Zaf. Just a language warning for this one as well.

Thank you.

The song that you just heard was Loose Court by the artist Kessen. That was preceded by E. Fishbowl's Rosedale, which was off their album of the week from around a month ago. Before that, we had a great many tracks since I last spoke to you, one of them being Bulletproof Glass by Homebody. Right before that one was Snow on the Table by a British artist led by her. Another British artist before her, Nori and Corey's I and Fly, open bracket, G6, close bracket. Before that one was Romulus's Paleta, and before that one was Speed Demon by Lucy Bedrock, a recent release. Right at the top was Young Giza's El Swad. It is currently 1:45 a.m, just about to hit 1:46. You're still listening to The All Nighter on FPR Radio 94.5, and I am still your host, Quinn. These last 15 minutes, we're going to chill out a little and just kind of vibe out until the next hour begins. This next track is The Pathing, Diary 3 by Chizaya. Language warning for this one as well. Talk to you in a bit.

months and months and months, find it hard to give a fuck these days. 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

0: really only speaking the truth. Who's next?
1: But that's what I mean. Like, who else is gonna tell him?
0: A lot of people chilling on the raps, comfy laid back, thinking that they make

That one was Who's Next by Ja Bulani. It has just hit 2:02 a.m. this morning on Monday the 21st of September. If you're listening in, thank you very much, and I hope you've been enjoying the musical picks. This next hour I have with you from 2 a.m. to 3 a.m. is going to be sort of different, but kind of the same. We're going to start off kind of chill in that R&B kind of pocket that we were kind of listening in the last few minutes. Then we're going to transition into a rap sort of sound that's kind of heavy with some rage-inspired sounds near the middle. Then we're going to start getting a bit groovy near the end into a more dancey sound leading us into our last hour. You are listening to The All Nighter on FBI Radio 94.5. I'm still your host, Quinn. This first track is Iron House by Candelabra. Hope you enjoy. I'll talk to you in a bit.

Language warning.

That song that we just had was Too High by UK artist Femi Guerrero. Right before that one was Rico Nasty's CDG Foams, which was preceded by 1-800 Mikey's in Yun. Right before that one was Grace's The Hobbs. And right before that one was Fantasy by Dexter and the News Agent, a new single that came out last week. Right before that one was Four Blessings by Rainbow Chan. And right at the top of the hour was Iron House by Candelabra. It is just about to hit 2:22 a.m. today on Monday the 21st of September, and you are still listening to The All-Nighter on FBI Radio 94.5 with your host, Quinn. Hope you've been enjoying the music so far. We're going to keep up with this sort of vibe for a couple more songs only before we start to mellow out towards the end of the hour. Then, right near the end, we start getting a bit more groovy, get you a bit more moving. Some clubby, fast kind of tracks. This next track is Re/Up by Babyface featuring Ruka and Survival. Language warning for this one. 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

Language warning.

That one was Motized by Miss Canina. It is currently 1:45 a.m. Monday the 21st of September, and you are still listening to the All Nighter on FBR Radio 94.5, and I am still your host, Quinn. We're almost at the end of this second hour of the All Nighter show tonight. As we head on into our third and final hour on the show tonight, we are going to transition the sound into more of a dancey one. It's going to be a lot more upbeat, and we're going to carry that through into the next hour. This next track is called With the Stereo On by Darcy Bayliss. Hope you enjoy, and I'll talk to you in a bit.

That one was Bounce, Not Likely by BVT featuring Raph Riley. Right before that one was a Forte remix of Turnstile's Look Out For Me. And right at the top was With The Stereo On by Darcy Bayless. It is about to hit 2:58 a.m. on Monday the 21st of September, and you are still listening to The All Nighter on FBI Radio 94.5 with your host, Quinn. This final hour is going to be very fun, kind of loud, and for the most part, very danceable. But before we get into that, we have a few genres to go through. We're going to start off kind of rock adjacent, kind of heavy, then we're going to transfer into a different kind of heavy with some rap, and then for the rest of the hour, it's going to be a lot of danceable, fun tracks, a lot of recent releases, such as Nina Jarchi and Porter Opus's What a Cry at the End of the Hour. So hopefully you're looking forward to that. This first track is DSM-5 by Gloss. Language warning for this one. Talk to you in a bit.

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Thank you.

That one was Suave by Krilla featuring Jane Remover. It is currently 3:32 a.m. Monday the 21st of September, and you are listening to the All-Nighter on FBI Radio 94.5. And I am still your host, Quinn, and I decided to give you, the listener, 30 minutes of uninterrupted music listening. Because, you know, I think I've been speaking a bit too much in between songs this show, so I thought I'd give you just music straight in a row so you could hear all the changes between genres that we went through and how they all flowed together. Hope you enjoyed that. For the rest of this hour, in this limited amount of time that I have left this morning on the All-Nighter, I'm gonna keep it light, I'm gonna keep it nice, and I'm gonna keep it fun. It's gonna carry on this kind of clubby, fun kind of sound all the way through till the end. Got a lot of fun tracks that I've been enjoying personally, and I've been getting some play here around the station. This next track is off Frost Children's latest EP, Tweaker Prone, and it's called Satellites. Language warning on this one, I'll speak to you in a bit.

That one was Wanna Cry by Nina Jirachi and Porter Robinson, a personal favorite release of mine and a favorite of the station. It is currently 3:57 a.m., which means I only have time for one song on the all-nighter on FBI Radio 94.5. I have been Quinn, and I hope you've enjoyed the music I've played for you this early morning on a Monday, the 21st of September. I've got one song left for you, and this song is Music Baby by Jane Remover. Language warning for this, and I'll see you next time I'm on the all-nighter. This is Quinn signing off. Goodbye.

Sydney, then all stations to, and then

Bring up the regular niggas, just like the regular points. Step this original show, 1,000 grand on the chain. I'll get my currency change. When I do cash, you nigga, the gangsta. You can't give me a fame, can't hang on the first class. Can't hang on the first class.

down the line, I'm trying to let myself believe that. Petty dark eyes with thick thighs, I'm a freak that. Heartbroken, I'll live like Half-Life 2 G-Man. Mind broken up that tight stick, there's a street rat. No time to break much and keep on driving for the breathing. With no number, penny pull up in my pocket for the read. I mean, like, hey, what you got up in that bag? Can I see that? I put the guns down as hard as for where the peace at. But brother, man, might jack you if you like it, which y'all green at. Hit Manila in the winter, caught a flight to Philippines. And every second of my life, written in lines that I'ma sing, I manifested it with time like every dollar in a dream. I know the devil wear disguises without glasses, I can't see. I had a dream last night that I relaxed. So if I OD off the white bit, I'ma be back to K. Turned a little white lies into green flags. So break me down the line, I'm trying to let myself believe that. Baby dark eyes with thick thighs, I'm a freak that. Heartbroken, I'll live like Half-Life 2 G-Man. Mind broken up that tight stick, there's a street rat. No time to break motion, keep on driving for them free bands.

0: ain't none of that hoping, striving. 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
0: From tadpole to clownfish. Take this in the water from an ocean and a fountain. Baby, why the frown?
1: Why?
0: Let me climb deep inside your mind. 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
1: It could never.
0: You're free from judgment, cause no man is the maker.
1: And you should know.
0: It's from your hands you receive every prayer. Yeah, you the blessing.
1: You the blessing, baby.
0: Yeah, man, you damn right.

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When you meld it all together, it's cacophonous. Some moments arrive quiet. Others are full of love, loss, and small kindnesses. Tattooed into skin, marking a moment in time, and all the while we were living our beautiful, messy lives. These moments, they etched themselves into the architecture of us. We remember. We unlearn. 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We unfurl. These tiny scenes we never knew would shape us, break us, build us through, and echo long past what we do. So cheers to all that we lived through. This is the history of

0: to the OD. And all they do is kill, they don't want us to breathe. 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Want me to vote, I don't believe in make-believe. Haters in my face, goddamn, let me breathe. All I know is hate to the OD. And all they do is kill, they don't want us to breathe.
1: I want my breath back. Running through checkpoints of war crimes, we call for a boycott. No more lies sold cheap. Our cries seem weak. They don't believe. They don't believe. They don't believe. They don't believe.

0: You didn't demand more from a democracy of monsters. They told you to turn down that music or they'll shoot you. They told you not to walk, not to run. In their neighborhoods, they'll shoot you, execute you, young, old, friend or foe. We so obedient. At Walmart buying guns just to believe again, just to believe again, just to believe again, just to believe again in a lie that was never true. Does America love you? Does Germany love you? Does Australia love you? Does England love you? Did they love you when they censored your voice? Did they love you when you were getting terrorized and lynched? Did they love you when they took centuries to apologize for enslavement? Are we complacent? These times, pain illustrated. Congress done split their head on pavements and are refusing medical treatment. Like sly stone falling from the sky. This game been broken backs and black eyes. That's why we don't believe. That's why we don't believe.
1: We don't believe. We don't believe. We don't believe.
0: Can't see a future. Educated men on the balcony can't see the shooter. Bankrupting an education system can't find the looters. I blame the House, soulless body of representatives. Can't feel the flames. Can't feel the ghouls and demons eating at they flesh, they brains.
1: So we don't rest.
0: Frankenstein, Austria, just another corpse the devil blessed.
1: Another death investment.
0: High fidelity H and all block, another cop knocking on our door asking, can we please
1: stop existing?
0: Found my face missing, I scream, I'm right here, I scream, I'm right here, I'm right here, but they don't believe me, they don't believe me, they don't see me, ghost currency already spent, bar.

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1: Delicious. I am going to be blasting it. 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
1: Hello, hello, good morning. How are you doing? Hope you're doing well on this scarily warm Monday morning. It is, yeah, love to be kind of like sweating and feeling the hot sun bearing down on me in September. You're listening to FBI Radio 94.5 FM. My name is Jim Kretschmer, and this is Monday Mornings. Very, very excited to be taking you through for the next 2 hours. I've got a whole heap of great music. I've got good vibes. I've got, you know, everything you could possibly need for your Monday morning. I would like to begin by acknowledging that I'm broadcasting from unceded Gadigal land. The FBI radio studios are located in so-called Redfern, a site that has long, long held significance for First Nations people in terms of both community as well as resistance. It is the birthplace of black theatre and the home of Koori Radio, and FBI is privileged to be just a small part of the ongoing traditions of community and sharing that has happened on these lands for tens of thousands of years and will continue long into the future. This always was and always will be Aboriginal land. On the show this morning, I've got a pretty stacked playlist coming your way, as well as in about half an hour's time, I'll be bringing you a track from my personal album of the week, which is, look, I kind of had to fight with myself a little bit as to whether I was going to make this my album of the week, and I ended up caving to myself. So, you know, but we'll be getting more into that a little bit later. First, I want to kick things off with a brand new track from a local artist right here in so-called Sydney called Theo Landish, who I've just come across over the last couple of months or so, and he's making really, really fun and tasty kind of R&B / alt pop / a bit of hip-hop vibes. It's full-bodied, it's full fun, and he's dropped a new single just last week or the week before, which is called LA, which I'm absolutely loving, and so I want to start the show off with that one for you. Language warning for this one. This is Theo Landish with LA. You're on FBI 94.5.